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Panic 97 Romeo. I'm just trying to organize that with Scottish at this moment. Panic 97 Romeo, descent flight number 100.

0: Sherman Cargo 3907, sounding good at morning scope 6003.
1: 6003,
0: Sherman Cargo 3907. Sherman Cargo 3907, just checked from the flight level, please. Sherman Cargo 3907, Sherman, standby for radar contact. Sherman Cargo 3907, you are now radar identified, cleared from Vilto to Amulet.

0: Thermal Cargo 3907 Shannon, radar identifies cleared from Biddleto to Amman. Thank you. National Cargo. National Cargo 858, confirmed flight level. National Cargo 858, thank you, squawk 1151.
1: 1151,
0: Twilight 32, Shannon, good morning to you, identified clear to Agori.
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0: 858, Shannon.
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1: Ryanair 3 Bravo Victor, Shannon, good morning to you. Identify descending flight number 200. Shamrock 7, 6 Hotel Shannon, good evening to you. Identified descent flight level 2.

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0: Charles Air 09. Here is sounding good. Morning to you, squawk 6007.
1: 160.
0: 160. Coast Air 09 here. Thank you. And just there, say again the flight number is 350. Confirm. Coast Air 090. Thank you. Radar identified. Cleared from Bilko to Haifa. Crossfire 090, Shannon, standby to level change. Just confirmed that is Bilko first. Bravo, India, Lima, Tango, Oscar, then Ibrod. India, Bravo, Romeo, Oscar, Delta.
1: Bilko, and then Ibrod,
0: Crossfire 090. I should have level changed for you after Bilko. Maintain present level until advised.
1: Level for advice, Crossfire 090,

Shamik 11 Bravo Uniform, Shamik, good evening, identify. Twilight 3-2, descend to flight level 400.

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1: MS4 Mike, go ahead.
0: MS4 Mike Shannon, there, good morning. Can you just confirm squawk and flight level, please?
1: Squawk 1142, flight level 350, 18 mile loss at this point. With the weather, MS4 Mike.
0: MS4 Mike Shannon, that is copied. Thank you. And wind here, weather, you are clear to Lippi.
1: Just checking out that to Lippi, MS4 Mike. Thank you very much.
0: MS4 Mike, you're welcome. And you are radar identified.

0: Donna, good morning. This is a 417 heavy. Maintain at the 370.
1: Septanta 417 Channing, good morning to you. Confirm squawk 2270.
0: This is a 417 affirm 2270 is on.
1: Septanta 417 Channing, thank you. Identified, cleared from mallet to index.
0: Septanta 417, thank you, from mallet to index.

0: Bufonic Arsenal, number 481 Gold Victor, 1375,000,
1: November 481 Gulf Victor Shannon, good day to you. Identified climb to flight level 240.
0: 240, good.

0: November 481 at Gaza. Please, sir, have you put your lieutenant here in general place?
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0: Very fine. Can you have a seat?
1: Thank you.

There's some still those two more.

0: November 481 Golf Victor, we have a traffic clearance, we recall
1: call. November 481 Golf Victor, Roger, climb 9 to 5 level 430.
0: 430, copy.

0: November 481 Golf Victor. Call me, please, frequency 125.880. November 481 Golf Victor, loud and clear, thank you.
1: Do you have a day, sir?
0: Yes, you can expect 4651 at pickle.
1: Okay, expect 4651 at pickle,

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0: Jet Morning Shannon, Air Canada 844, flight level 410, block 2002.
1: Air Canada 844, Shannon, good morning. That checks. Standby for Radar Conference.

0: Lufthansa 409er, Shannon, good morning to you. Squawk 2015.
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0: 37 Charlie Shannon, good morning. Identified clears from Resnose to Lipco. Tara 615, Shannon, good morning. Squawk 5241.
1: 5241, request
0: 380390. Tara 615, request is copied. Maintain present level until advised, please. Tara 615, you are radar identified. Cleared from Zobel to Morag.
1: Zobel and to Morag,

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0: Good night.

0: 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And left hand to 409er Shannon.
1: Go ahead, left hand to 409er.
0: Okay, traffic in your 5 o'clock position just 2 miles behind, climbing to 1,000 feet below your level.
1: Thank you for your information, left hand to 409er.

0: Arrow 615. I just be advised traffic 2 miles ahead, 1,000 feet above your cleared level. It's Arrow 615. Maintain flight level 390 on reaching.
1: You maintain 390 on reaching. We have the traffic in that.
0: Moonflower 789er Shannon, good morning. Squawk 5247.
1: Squawk 5247,
0: Moonflower 789er Shannon, identified, cleared from Dougal to Morag. Moonflower 789er Shannon. Moonflower 789er, you are radar identified, cleared from Dougal to Morag.
1: Dougal, then Morag, Moonflower 789.
0: Okay, and that point is Morag. Mike, Oscar, Romeo, Alpha Golf. Dougal, then Morag.

0: Shannon Center, United 944, flight level 350, squawk 2003.
1: United 944, Shannon, good morning. That check, standby for a contact.

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1: 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Squawk 2-0-2-2.
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0: United 944, radar identified, cleared from Summit to Amulet.
1: They cleared from Summit to Amulet, United 944.
2: Shannon Delta 22, Whiskey 370, Foxy 2013.
0: Delta 22, Shannon, good morning. Identified, cleared from Resno to Bolt.
2: From Resno to Bolt for Delta 22.

0: France 333 Foxtrot Shannon, good morning to you. And just confirm squawk 6313.
1: Cooking 6313,
0: Air France 333 Foxtrot Shannon, identified, cleared from Resno to Morag.
1: Clear the after Resno, via Morag, Air France 6313.
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0: Tomahawk 104, sounding good day to you. Identify then. Just say again your flight level.
1: Flight level
0: 390, Tomahawk 104. Tomahawk 104, thank you. That's checks. Later identified, clear to Aleppo.
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0: Alpha 333 Foxtrot Shannon. How long do you wish to maintain your current flight level block?
1: We are coming now, interval 420, that's okay for you.
0: Roger, okay, and that means you will still be in a block between flight level 410 and 430.
1: Yes, I am. Thank you, I'm not possible.
0: Okay, we may need to put you either at 41 or 43 before London, but for now you can continue on your block, flight level 410 to flight level 430.
1: Roger, maintain the block 410, 430, thank you.
2: 7, 557, flight level 290, direct to Boston.
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0: Telegram, thank you.
1: Tom Jet 557 descent to flight level 370.
2: Hey, good morning, Delta 70, flight level 400 request.
1: Delta 70, Shannon, good morning, from Squawk 6310.
2: Hey, firm. Delta 70, 6310, Squawk.
1: Delta 70, Shannon, you are identified, cleared from Dogal to Bochum.
2: From Dogal to Bochum. For Delta 70 and request to climb to flight level 410, please.
1: And Delta 70, Shannon, roger, I will have level change for you after Dogal, or do you need it now?
2: We can take that after Dogal for Delta 70.
1: Thank you.

Bruce 87 Foxtrot Channel, and turn right 10 degrees, please. Turn off 104, turn left 10 degrees, please.

0: KLM 204, Shannon identified, cleared from Dougal to Boyle.
1: Dougal, Boyle, request my number 3, Singapore.
0: KLM 204, Shannon, that is a copy. Maintain present level until advised. Air Canada 840, Shannon, good morning. Stand by for radar contact. 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

0: Suicide 7 Foxtrot, climb to flight level 390. Delta 2-2, continue present heading.
1: Present heading, Delta
0: 2-2. Tarmac 104, Shannon, descend to flight level 360.
2: Descend to flight level 360, Tarmac 104.
3: Shannon, good morning. Reach 4137, squawking 2617.
0: Reach 4137, Shannon, good morning. Confirm flight level.
3: Flight level 350, reach 4137.
0: Reach 4137, Shannon, identified, cleared from Pickle to Cougar.
3: Cleared Pickle to Cougar, reach 4137.

0: Delta 132, Shannon, would you be able to fly at level 390? Delta 132, Shannon.
1: I'm sorry, was that for us, Able 390, is that what you're looking for?
0: Affirm, Delta 132.
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0: Delta 132, Shannon, thank you, climb to flight level 390.
1: Fine, flight level 390, Delta 132.
0: Swiss 87 Foxtrot, resume our navigation at Lithgow.
1: Direct to Lithgow, 87 Foxtrot.

0: Shamrock 104, Shannon, wind level, flight level 360. You may resume our navigation to Olapo.
1: Stretch Olapo, wind level, flight level 360, Shamrock 104.
0: Affirm, and then you can advise when ready for further descent after that.
1: So, thank you.
0: Shamrock 13 Kilo, descend to flight level 380.
2: Flight level 380, Shamrock 13 Kilo.

0: Tarmac 13 Kilo and Tarmac 104. It is runway 10 left in Dublin.
1: Copy, Tarmac 13 Kilo. Thanks, Bonifar.
0: Delta 22, resume on navigation, Botham.
1: No navigation to Botham. Proceed.
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0: Canada 840, Shannon, I just confirmed squawking 2023.
1: Canada 840.
0: Canada 840, Shannon, identified, clear to IBROD.
1: Roger, IBROD. Yeah, Bravo, run off the Delta, Canada 840. And hello again, Lufthansa 409 or heavy.
0: Lufthansa 409, loud and clear, thank you. Charo 615, call me frequency 134.260.
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0: Egypt Air 981, Shannon, good morning to you, identified.
2: 981.
0: Terra 615
2: on
0: 134. Terra 615, loud and clear, thank you. Delta 70, climb to flight level 410.
1: Flight level 410, Delta 70, thank you.
0: KLM 204, climb to flight level 390.
1: Climb level 390.
0: Egypt Air 981, Shannon, clear to pickle. Egypt Air 981, clear to pickle.
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0: Intel 932 Heavy, flight level 390, CPDLC.
1: Intel 932, Shannon, good morning. Confirm squawk 1155.
0: 1155 on the squawk, Intel 932.
1: Intel 932, Shannon, identified, cleared from Pickle 2, Aspov.
0: Pickle and Aspov, sorry, Intel 932.
1: Nickel.

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0: Air France 333 Foxtrot. We'll have to change your level before Morag. What will be your preference? Flight level 410 or flight level 430?
1: 410
0: Air France 333 Foxtrot, Roger, copy.

0: 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Come off 13 kilo, that was the strength 1 MIBIC. Can you confirm flight level 370?
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0: Shamrock 104, descend to flight level 170.
1: Flight level 170, Shamrock 104.

0: Tarmac 13 Kilo, descend to flight level 170. And Tarmac 13 Kilo, your comms are very weak. Do you want to try frequency 124.7, low level frequency?
1: 124.7.
0: Tarmac 13 Kilo, Shannon, thank you. That is loud and clear now. That's perfect. And check you're leaving flight level 370 for flight level 170. Thank you.

0: Kenwood, good evening, Delta 96, level 380, squawking 6320.
1: Delta 96, Shannon, good morning to you. I'm sorry, I missed that. Confirm the squawking and flight level.
0: I am Sam, Delta 96, flight level 380, and we're squawking 6320.
1: Delta 960, that check. Thank you. 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
1: Yes, this is the number. 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
0: Well, Express 368, Shannon, thank you. That check's not later than 0246. Thank you.
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0: Delta 96 Shannon. 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
1: FedEx 6248, China Control, good morning, confirm your squawk.
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0: 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Report back on track for Lutsov. Lutsov is to the launch. Lutsov.
1: Deviate to approval.
0: Channel 1 Tango Charlie, Channel, Roger, that's to deviate to the left as necessary. Report back on track. A lot of
1: them.
0: Deviate to the left. Niner 8-1, particular contact, Channel, Oceanic on HF 4651. 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
0: Flight 380, okay.
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0: Yep, I've gotten it wrong all week, Omni 588.
1: No problem. Shamakun Sango Charlie, Shannon Roger, that's in the South North Indian Investigation.
2: Shamakun
1: Mike November, Shannon Hope, later contact you here from Resno to Olapo. Speedbird 9 Echo, Shannon, hello, radar contact, you're cleared from Dogal to Index.
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1: Thank you, 5 for 5. Shannon, 1-1 Papa, Shannon, descend to 5-0-1-7-0. I've just sent you CPD, I'll see to change over to 134-260, please. Version 9-2, Mike Charity, Shannon. London have advised you of your pick of positions to route to. If you want to tell me what suits you best, you can send you there and tidy it up.
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1: 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I heard of number 437. You are identified. Another station, go again.
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0: Hello, 025, are you able to oceanic flight level?
1: 10 miles. Yes, we're able, 11360 now.
0: Hello, 025, thank you, find the flight level 360.
1: Leave it level 340, climb it level 360, allow 025.
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0: morning, Tamarack 1 Tango Charlie, set up a 29 0 Delta Lapo. Tamarack 1 Tango Charlie, Santa, hello to you, radar contact, and ready, descend to level 170, report leaving flight level 290. Ready, descend to level 170, we'll go Tamarack 1 Tango Charlie.
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Yamaha 1 2 2 with you. Flight number 332, descending 320, requesting pleasure descent. Descent flight number 310, Yamaha 1 2 2. Right, flight 32, heading 120, Yamaha 1 2 2.

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0: Shannon. Good morning, Shamrock 1. Descending flight level 210.
1: Shamrock 1, Yankee Lima, Shannon Road 2, Zeta Camp 6, continue descent to flight level 80.
0: Descent level 80, we'll call Shamrock 1, Yankee Lima. It's just a beam up now, and we are avoiding on a heading to a clear now on our descent.
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1: Air Canada 886, Shannon, OT, radar complex.

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0: Shannon, good morning, Orange 668 Heavy, descending flight level 410 to Mississippi.
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1: 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Post 9260, Shannon, descend to flight level 350, clear to rare cut.
0: Descend flight level 350, there to rare cut. Thank you, post 9260.

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1: 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Ready for descent, Postman 290 10.
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1: 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Post 9390 Shen, and descend to flight level 80.
0: Descend flight level 80, post 9290 Lima.

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1: Special 7 November, November 7, good morning, Odessa. Special 7 November, November, direct to Derek.
0: Derek, Derek, Derek, Derek, Derek, Derek, Derek, Derek, Derek, Derek, Derek, Derek, Derek, Derek, Derek, Derek, Derek, Derek, Derek, Derek, Derek, Derek, Derek, Derek, Derek, Derek, Derek, Derek, 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
1: 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Right, 7-2-8, Abrams, near 2-7-9-7.
0: 2-7-9-7, thanks very much, 7-7-6. Shannon, good morning, Lancargo 1504, flight level 370.
1: Lancargo 1504, Shannon, good morning, identified. Virgin 110, Shannon, descend to flight level 330. UPS 248, Shannon, good morning, identified here to Derek, and is 140 to final requested level.
2: 140 is the requested final level, and say the point for UPS 248.
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0: UPS 248.
1: Yep, that's one after Darren. 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
0: UPS 248 Channel M, after, it's vector ILS runway 24, and Derek is the initial approach vector 24.
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1: Ryanair 3, Delta Zulu, Chen, good morning, identify signs of flight level 270.
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1: Okay, NR2, Sean, I'll let you contact. Continue climb to front level 240, you're clear to Lesnar direct.
0: Front level 240, direct Lesnar, Sean, okay, thank you.

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1: Shannon on Red Track 24. Minor 5722, Shannon, Lottie, weather contact. Continue climb to flight level 230, you are clear to total direct.
0: Climb level 230, total direct, line out 5722.

0: Whistler, Ryanair 908, we're passing 5-4, climbing 9-0 in Ron Bapa.
1: Ryanair 908, Shannon, GE, weather contact, continue climb to flight level 230, you're clear to Bamba right.
0: Climb level 230, best time for Ryanair 908.
1: Ryanair 423, Romeo, Shannon, hello to you, better contact, you're clear to NGEX direct, climb to flight level 170.
0: Thank you very much, Director. Engine 5 level 170, 423, Romeo.

0: 31 descending 347 for level 230 1000 feet from an air left.
1: United 310, Shannon, a lot of better contacts. Continue descent to flight level 210, same rate.
0: 210, same rate, United 310, thanks.
2: Good morning, Shannon, 1 Echo Bravo, passing 167, climbing 100 to Viva.
1: Shannon, 1 Echo Bravo, Shannon, a lot of better contacts. Continue climb to flight level 290, you're clear to climb by direct.
2: Still climb level 290, direct to Bamba, Shannon, 1 Echo Bravo.
1: Liner 908, Shannon, continue climb to flight level 270.
2: Flight level 270, Runner 908.

0: Niner 423 Romeo Shannon, continue climb to flight level 2, Niner 0.
1: Thank you. Flight level 2, Niner 0, Niner 423 Romeo.
0: United 23 Shannon, continue to center flight level 170.
2: Continue to center 170, United 23.

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1: That would be 70 of the Vanguard right there.

0: is 23 to report the speed to Dublin Control, please, on 135.655. Many thanks.
1: 135.655 for United 2-3-0, report the speed.
0: United 310, report your speed also, please, to Dublin Control on 135.655. Bye bye.
2: 135.655, United 310, you have a great day, sir.

0: 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KLM 116, 5,000 for Flight Level 90.
1: KLM 116, Shannon Lottie, further contact to find Flight Level 230, direct to Bamberg, no ATC speed, level restriction.
0: Flight Level 230, from Bamberg, KLM 116.

0: Yeah, on good morning, Glen Entry 3 Victor November, descending in Charlie with 250 on course, Sophie.
1: Final 3 Victor November, Shannon Hill, you've got a contact. Continue descent to 5100.
0: Continue descent to 5100, 1 Victor November, 3 Victor November.

0: That's the 650 Russian information, no no traffic effect, Shining Clear H1014, his last name.
1: Traffic effect, Shining Clear H1014, after this, hello.

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0: Lieutenant Ryanair, 3 November Lima, descent level 240 Celestial.
1: Ryanair 3 November Lima, Shannon, you're cleared to Arter, descend to flight level 100.
0: Arter, descend flight level 100, Ryanair 3 November Lima.
1: 3 November Lima, we have radar contact.
2: Get out radar contact on the new squawk, and you can report being just confirm you'll be tracking all the way along the coast being the blast with you.
0: Roger,
2: Six Kilo, Roger, next report being the blast.
0: Report will be

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1: 1199, Ryanair, 3 November Lima,
0: Ryanair, 3 Victor November, contact Cork Approach, 119er, decimal niner, good day.
1: 119er, decimal niner, Ryanair, 3 Victor November, bye bye, good day.

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Canada 901, Rosie, contact, continue to send to flight level 170.

0: 32.0, Ryanair 4XA Whiskey Bus, flight level 14.7 for flight level 190 to Vita.
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1: Okay, two stations there, someone stepped in. Runner 74, Whiskey Charlie, just confirmed the clear level of flight level 240 and route direct to MAPAC. 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
2: My apologies, Falcon November 228 Alpha Pop 26, descending 210, do direct back hot.
1: November 228 Alpha Papa Shannon, hello to you, radar contact. Continue descent to flight level 80.
2: Flight level 80, 8 Alpha Papa.

0: morning, Summit 9, loop to Mike passing flight level 2, Niner 6 now, flight level 210, sell Apple.
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0: Continue to send to flight level 170, Summit 9, loop to Mike.
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2: 134.630, Niner 6, Niner X-ray, Foxtrot, right now.

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1: flight level 210. Shamrock 1 Alpha Whiskey, Shannon, Hello, Seattle, contact. Continue descent to flight level 170.
0: Flight level 170, Shamrock 1 Alpha Whiskey.
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0: Bay Rhino 8749, descending over 200, passes 340, bound Punakha.
1: Rhino 8749, Shannon, hello, seat radar contact. Continue descent to flight over 100.
0: Continue descent to flight over 100, Rhino 8749.
2: Kato Shannon Roger, that's a copy to me. Shannon QNH 01014 X plus Gaz, report passing Blue Pet.
0: Correct, 01014 X plus Gaz, report. Can you repeat the brief report to us?
2: 64 Kato, just report passing Blue Pet.

0: Saturday morning, Tomahawk 1, exit Gulf, sending flight level 190 to Aleppo, BC, what's not the greatest?
1: Tomahawk 1, exit Gulf, Salmon, who has better contact? Continue to send flight level 170.
0: Flight level 170 to Aleppo, exit Gulf.

0: Shamrock 9 Hotel Romeo, passing 1900, climbing 5000 on the Abago departure.
1: Shamrock 9 Hotel Romeo, Shannon Control, do you have further contact? Continue climb to flight level 230, direct to Injex.
0: Direct to Injex, flight level 230, Shamrock 9 Hotel Romeo.
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2: Good morning from the Shamrock Diner, Echo of Golf. Attention to flight level 300, to flight level 160, 260 knots, solid surface, and we're still up.
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0: Shamrock 988, report your speed to Dublin Control, please, 129 decimal 180. 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
1: I will go speed to Dublin Control, 129 180. 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
1: Flight level 290, Sham Assign Hotel Romeo. Sounding good morning, Sham 7 Kilo, which is passing 4900 for flight level 900.
0: Sham 7 Kilo, Shannon, hello to you. Ready to contact to continue flying to flight level 270. You appear to Everett direct.
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1: JetBlue 353, Shannon, hello, radar contact. Continue descent to flight level 170.
0: Descent to flight level 170, JetBlue.

0: 8749 air contact Connacht Tower 130.705 radar service is terminated. Good night.
1: 130.705,
2: thank you, good night. 8749. After 64 Kilo Shannon, do you wish to transit approach airspace of 5000 or will it be remaining clear?
3: Alright, 749 at Connacht Tower, good morning, continue NAXA, expect RMP runway 08. Descend flight level 80 and report 10 miles to NAXA.
1: Continue to EU NAXA for the RMP 08, descending 80, report 10 miles prior to NAXA, and we appreciate the weather if you got it.
3: Roger, wind is 070 degrees, 10 knots, we're Cap OK. Temperatures plus 18, dew point plus 15, QNH is 1017.
1: 1017, thank you, let's copy to Rhino 8749.
4: Tower with 5, Tower with 3 down.
3: 25, Tower with 3 down.
4: 3 down with 5.
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5: Flight level 080, 7965, Mike.

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1: Approach 121.4.
2: November 7965, Mike Shannon, check your selected flight level 080.
1: 7 miles to the southwest of Sonic. We're just cruising corridor west along the coastline before turning back towards Sonic in about 5 or 6 minutes.
0: After 6-1 Alpha Shannon, information Shannon, coming H1014 into myself. That's our copy, don't know what to expect, and you can report inbound to Clancy.
1: H1014, report number, traffic inbound, back to Sonic. After 6-1 Alpha, after we're back to Sonic, we will return back to home.
0: Understood, thank you.

0: Niner, 8749 approaching 10 miles to Unaxa.
1: Alright, 749 descend 5000 feet, QNH 1017, report Unaxa.
0: 5000 feet descending 1017, I will call Niner 8749.

0: 8749 approaching Kunaxa.
1: Okay, 749 descent 3000 feet, cleared RMP runway 08, report finals.
0: Descent 3000 feet, clear for the RMP 08, wind call runway 8749.

0: 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Good day.
1: 121.4, 7965, Mike, good day.

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1: Shannon 118, Shannon, what's your radar contact? Continue to center flight level 170.
0: Cleared level 170, Tamarack 118.
2: Line 749 established on final track 08.
3: Right, 749 surface wind 08, 0 degrees, 10 knots, runway 08, cleared land.
2: 08, keep to land, Rhino 8, 749.
1: After 47 Golf, Shannon Control, good day to you. 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
3: 79 Golf Fox, and hello, further contact. Continue descent to flight level 190, reduced to 250 knots indicated.
2: Just be the 250 knots, and just 1 and a half.

0: 9, good morning, Sonic 23, Charlie Delta, climbing 5 over 2 Alpha. Sonic 518, Sonic 23, Charlie Delta.
1: Sonic 23, Charlie Delta, Shannon, thank you, radar contact. Continue flying to flight level 240, route from Dagos to Abigu.
0: Roger, climbing 5 over 240, route from Dagos to Abigu, Sonic 23, Charlie Delta.

0: Press Jet 5-2, channel control, good day to you, radar contact. Continue to center flight level 170, increase to 290 knots indicated.
1: 290 on the speed, down to 170 on the altitude with Jet 5-2.

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0: Victor 5-2, report your speed to Dublin Control, please, 135.655. Good day.
1: 35655,
0: good day. 7-9 Gal Fox, report the speed to Dublin Control, please, 135.655. Good day. Charlie Delta, continue 5 to 5 level 280.
2: Roger, Cloud 5 280, 2 3 Charlie Delta.

0: Over there, you'll wind at 4-2, sending out a 278 for 210, 300 knots or greater.
1: 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Continue your center flight level 170.
0: Down oil, flight level 170, WestJet 4-2.
2: Up 176, you're out of 265, descending flight level 230, speed 270 knots.
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7976, 7, 7, 7, 7, 7, 7, 7, 7, 7, 7, 7, 7, 7, 7, 7, 7, 7, 7, 7, 7, 7, 7, 7, 7, 7, 7, 7, 7, 7, 7, 7, 7, 7, 7, 7, 7, 7, 7, 7, 7, 7, 7, 7, 7, 7, 7, 7, 7, 7, 7, 7, 7, 7, 7, 7, 7, 7, 7, 7, 7, 7, 7, 7, 7, 7, 7, 7, 7, 7, 7, 7, 7, 7, 7, 7, 7, 7, 7, 7, 7, 7, 7, 7, 7, 7, 7, 7, 7, 7, 7, 7, 7, 7, 7, 7, 7, 7, 7, 7, 7, 7, 7, 7, 7, 7, 7, 7, 7, 7, 7, 7, 7, 7, 7, 7, 7, 7, 7, 7, 7, 7, 7, 7, 7, 7,

0: Roger, 4-2, report the speed to Dublin Control, please, 129 and decimal 180, correct?
1: Good 180 with the speed

Victor Shannon, hello to you, weather sunset. Continue descent to 5 level 100.

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1: Six Mike Bravo, Connor Tower, morning, surface wind 0 degrees, 10 knots, we're in Cabo Cay. Temperatures plus 1.8, dew point plus 1.4, QNH is 1017, and expect an RMP from an AXA for 0.8.
0: Thank you, that's all understood, and we'll probably have to visual approach to that, please, Ryan, if that's
1: Roger.
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0: Ground control, good morning. November 178, Mike Hotel, time 650, number 15.
1: November 178, Mike Hotel, channel hello to you, radar contact. Continue climb to flight level 230, and when ready, pass your requested level for cruise.
0: Roger, here's flight level 230, and requesting flight level 270, please. November 178, Mike Hotel.
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0: Roger, direct to NJEX, flight level 230, standing by. November 178, Mike Hotel.

0: Very good morning. Shamrock 106, descending by level 210, passing by level 300, stress level.
1: Shamrock 106, Shannon, all three radar contacts continue to send to flight level 170.
0: Descend by level 170, Shamrock 106.

0: That's Tower Ryanair 5 of Bravo Lima, send 1 Lima. We request the latest weather as possible.
1: 5 Bravo Lima, Tower, hello again. Surface wind 070 degrees, 13 knots, 08 in use. Temperatures plus 19, QNH is 1017.
0: That's all, copy please. Can you say again the latest wind, Ryanair 5 Bravo Lima?
1: From 070 degrees, 13 knots.
0: 070, 13. Thank you very much, Ryanair 5 Bravo Lima.

0: Tim, following Delta Center, good morning, identified. Tim, 03 channel, report to speed to Tokyo 129.180, good day. Ryanair 5, XMI Shannon, good day, identified. Clear the bandwidth line to side level 270. Shamrock 1037 control 129.180, report to speed there.
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0: 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Ryanair 52 Uniform Victory, contact Connex 130, that's 705, radio 78 today. 705,
1: Uniform Victory.
2: Very good morning, Ryanair flying to Uniform Victor, Boeing 737-8200, passing for level 122, descending to level 100. And right now we are on radial 171, 32 miles to Charlie Oscar November.
3: Flight to Uniform Victor, Connex Tower, good morning. Continue to Naxa, expect RMP, runway 08, and continue to descend flight level 80.
2: Thank you so much. Continue to Nexa, descend 80 and expected RMP runway 08. Do you have the latest 80s information? Because we don't have receiving the 80s right now.
3: Affirm, surface wind is 070 degrees, 13 knots. We're cav okay. Temperatures plus 19er, dew point plus 14, and the QNH 1017.
2: Thank you so much. With 1017, expected RMP runway 08, Ryanair. Fighting for Victor.

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0: Okay, descending 5,000 feet over QNH 1017, and we'll report an AXA. Ryanair, flight 2 units orbiter.
2: Cannon here to Derek for Ritter Vector Islands, approach runway 24.
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0: 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Identify, descend to flight level 170.
1: All right, descend now to flight level 170, JetBlue 841.
2: Hello again. 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
2: Ryanair 6 Mike Bravo, continue to send flight level 80.
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0: 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Good morning.
1: 35655, JetBlue 841. 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Bye-bye.
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0: Number 905, Tango Foxtrot, Shannon, good morning, climb to flight level 150, confirm squawk.
6: I think flight level 150, we are squawking 6461.
0: November 905, Tango Foxtrot, Shannon, thank you, good morning, identified. November 905, Tango Foxtrot, here to Rotez.
6: Clear to Rotez, November 905, Tango Fox.
0: Paper. Ryanair 88, Romeo Lima, contact Shannon Approach, 121.4. Good morning.
6: 1214, Ryanair 88, Romeo Lima, good morning.
0: November 905, Tango Fox, flying to flight level 330.
6: Flight level 330, 905, Tango Fox.

0: And Ryan, 6 Mike Bravo, we've got the field inside now.
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0: Thank you, QNH1017 and visual approved, Ryan, 6 Mike Bravo, and welcome.
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3: November 178, Mike Hotel, contact Shannon Control on 134.630. Bye.

0: 7 from 0 to uniform boundary, expected at 10:43.
1: 4-3 is copied, and no traffic expected at the moment, and I understand you will wish to transit the water zone.
0: Yes, 0 to uniform.
1: Roger, report approaching the zone boundary, and confirm the max altitude on route is 4,000.
0: We're sticking at 3-8 at the moment, and no

0: Chair, Pop Golf, we'll have the uniform ward for that open to time 4-5. Class G transit is approved, and you can report it, please.
1: Transit approved, all waterford report.
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0: Shannon, good morning. Shamrock 580 with you. We're leaving flight level 160, climbing flight level 240.
1: Shamrock 580, Shannon, good morning to you. Identified.

0: 580 Shannon. 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
1: Confirm, Shamrock 580.
0: Okay, make that a radar heading, sir, and once I have you clear of traffic, you can expect Toogan and Laszlo.
1: We copy that. Thank you very much. That's a radar heading now, 220, Shamrock 580.
0: Thank you.

0: Shannon, report you're heading to Shannon Control, 134.630. Good morning.
1: With the heading over to 134.630, Shamrock 580. Morning.
0: 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Shamrock 9, Lima Tango, contact Southern, frequency 129.180. 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
1: 6 Mike Bravo, clear to land 08, wind is 050 degrees 6 knots.
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0: September 4th, and Whiskey Cannon, we're going to identify time to set the 2-0.
1: 5-5-0-6-0.

0: morning, this is Shannon. May I just confirm the current hit?
1: That is a 2-3.
0: Registration that's on scene 225.
1: 225. Hello, good morning. We're at 181-8817 for Patton.
0: Reverse 18817, good morning to you at Insight. Come on, 49 over 2 7, time to fly over 240.
1: Fly over 240,

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0: Channel 49 with Shannon, going to leave you on that heading for probably about another 3 or 4 minutes after you have got through the traffic. You can expect two and then left.
1: Okay, after that, there's two and then level 400.
0: Everest Express 1881, contact Government Control 135, decimal 655, good morning.
1: Goodbye, 655, good day, what do you want?

0: Arizona. Very good morning, game. Ryanair 2 Golf Zulu. Can you be so kind to give me latest weather information, please?
1: Ryanair 2 Golf Zulu, tower assessment 080 degrees, 10 knots. 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
0: Copy that. Thank you so much. Shirley will be with you.
2: California, 6 3 0 6 3 0 6 3 0 6 3 0 6 3 0 6 3 0 6 3 0 6 3 0 6 3 0 6 3 0 6 3 0 6 3 0 6 3 0 6 3 0 6 3 0 6 3 0 6 3 0 6 3 0 6 3 0 6 3 0 6 3 0 6 3 0 6 3 0 6 3 0 6 3 0 6 3 0 6 3 0 6 3 0 6 3 0 6 3 0 6 3 0 6 3 0 6 3 0 6 3 0 6 3 0 6 3 0 6 3 0 6 3 0 6 3 0 6 3 0 6 3 0 6 3 0 6 3 0 6 3 0 6 3 0 6 3 0 6 3 0 6 3 0 6 3 0 6 3 0 6 3 0 6 3 0 6 3 0 6 3 0 6 3 0 6 3 0 6 3 0 6 3 0 6 3 0 6 3 0 6 3 0 6 3 0 6 3

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2: Good morning, Shannon Control Delta 44 Heavy. Descending to flight level 340 for flight level 210.
0: Delta 44, Shannon, good morning to you. 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
2: 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Identify.
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1: This is for Kilo Shannon, descent is at your discretion. Shannon QNH 1014, hectopascals, no known or observed traffic to effect.
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1: 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Ryanair 7958, first facing company behind 290, not indicated, or greater, please.
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0: FedEx 5050, send in turn right 10 degrees.
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3: 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6-6-6-6-6-6-6-6-6-6-6-6-6-6-6-6-6-6-6-6-6-6-6-6-6-6-6-6-6-6-6-6-6-6-6-6-6-6-6-6-6-6-6-6-6-6-6-6-6-6-6-6-6-6-6-6-6-6-6-6-6-6-6-6-6-6-6-6-6-6-6-6-6-6-6-6-6-6-6-6-6-6-6-6-6-6-6-6-6-6-6-6-6-6-6-6-6-6-6-6-6-6-6-6-6-6-6-6-6-6-6-6-6-6-6-6-6-6-6-6-6-6-6-6-6-6-6-6-6-6-6-6-6-6-6-6-6-6-6-6-6-6-6-6-6-6-6-6-6-6-6-6-6-6-6-6-6-6-6-6-6-6-6-6-6-6-6-6-6-6-6-6-6-6-6-6-6-6-6-6-6-6-6-6-6-6-6-6-6-6-6-6-
0: identify. Descend to flight level 61. Camera 776, Shannon, continue pressing heading up the direction traffic, and once clear of traffic, you can expect 2 minutes.
3: Roger.
0: Camera
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4: Information. Good morning to you. This is Northern Phoenix 1017 hectopascal. I've no known traffic to affect. Do you know how long your detail will be?
0: 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Good morning.
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2: 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Yeah, the frequency one more time. 34260, 5050, next.
0: Good morning, Shannon. Good morning. 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
0: 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Decimal 776, Shannon, resume all navigation, clear to Tuvin, then Lasno.
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0: Shannon, hello. Shamrock A2Tango, passing level 115 to level 160, direct tipper.
1: Shamrock A2Tango, Shannon Control, good morning. Identify. Continue the climb unrestricted to flight level 240.
0: Continue unrestricted climb to flight level 240, Shamrock A2Tango.

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0: Fox India Delta, is your survey going to keep you clear of the Kerry control zone and subs, or are you requesting entry?
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0: Shannon, roger.
2: 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Shama 1-2-0, the descending to 300 for 210, we're reading through a lap.
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0: Shamrock 82 Tango, do you have any ride reports during this time or on the way to Lasna?
1: Shamrock 82 Tango, no reports so far this morning, and there was some thunderstorms observed off the west coast, but on your flight this morning, no reports.
0: Thanks very much, and it's smooth so far, Shamrock 82 Tango.
1: Roger, and continue climbing to flight level 300.
0: Continue climbing flight level 300, Shamrock 82 Tango.
1: Shamrock 82 Tango, Shannon. AFIRM has some out of direction traffic, so I won't be able to give you a direct yes, so just come left 10 degrees. Please.
0: Okay, left 10 degrees, you have 232 degrees, Shamrock 82 Tango.
2: Shannon, good morning, November 449, Mike Tango, flight level 136, climbing 160 in Mount Tango.
1: November 449, Mike Tango, Shannon, good morning to you. Identify clients flight level 200.
2: Flight level 200 for November 449, Mike Tango.
1: 449, thanks. Mike Tango, Shannon, continue present heading.
2: Present heading, Mike Tango.
3: Can you go from the altitude 212?
4: Confirm flight level 90.
3: So clear to Palma, Carvaya, Wabek 1 Alpha, initial clearance level 90, squawk 0505, Ryan 2, Gulf Salu.
4: Is that correct?
1: Level 280.
2: Flight level 280, Mike Tango.
1: Shamrock 82 Tango, report you're heading to Shannon 134, decimal 630. Good morning.
0: 134630, Shamrock 82 Tango.

0: number 449 Mike Angleton, and just for information, a couple of items of opposite direction traffic. You can expect to be on that heading for about another 10 minutes or so.
1: All right, very well, thank you. Lieutenant, good morning. It's WestJet 46 with you. We're descending flight level 330 for T30.
0: WestJet 46, good morning to you. Identify descent to flight level 170.
1: Down to 170, WestJet 46.

0: Tampa United 2 goals to 2. Yes, sir. If there is no improvement, at what time can we split our engine startup and push? Sorry, engine startup only.
1: In about 10 minutes.
0: 10 minutes, copy that.
2: Tamas 12000, contact Kelvin for lower 129.180. Good morning. November 449, Mike Tango, turn right 10 degrees.
3: Right 10 degrees, Mike Tango.

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1: 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November 449 Mike Tango Shannon, trying to fight over 340.
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1: 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Thank you.
0: 449 Mike Tango. Thank you. And contact Shannon Control 134 decimal 260. Good morning.
1: 134 decimal 260 for November 449 Mike Tango. Good morning, sir.
0: Bye bye.
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2: 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Bye now.
1: Beam 5, echo to Mike, thank you. 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
0: Calling Niner Yankee Yankee, contact government control 135.655. Good morning.
3: 135.655, Niner Yankee Yankee, good morning.
2: Hotel Lima India Delta, you're now leaving control there, space no known traffic to affect.
1: Echo B, thank you. Heading 1 to Ryanair 97 Golf Uniform, descending for level 210262, 260 number.
0: Ryanair 97 Golf Uniform, good morning, identified, descend to flight level 170.
1: Descend to flight level 170, Ryanair 97 Golf Uniform.

0: 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Good morning.
1: 155
0: with 3-5-9-9-0-0-1. Good morning.
1: Control, good morning.
0: Tower Jaren
1: 01, squawk 2631. Tower Jaren 1001 Shannon, good morning to you.
2: Good morning, we're survey aircraft passing flight level 6239. We'd like to find the 95 actually. We're beginning to the north of Battery Bay, line running east-west as far as Valencolic, of course,
0: 0-0-1. This is 0-0-1-10 and Roger, flight of a 9-0 initially, and I'll just talk to Cork. That shouldn't be an issue, but I'll just confirm they're okay with that.
3: 5-9-0, 0-1.
0: Pass 04 Hotel Shannon, good morning to you. QNH is 1017 hectopascals, and that is understood. And just confirm you will be remaining here off control airspace.
3: FR, but you're remaining here, Connor, support FR, Hotel.
0: Thank you. Revise when you are returning back to cycle.
3: I'll be after Hotel. Good
4: morning, Runner, 288, 280 for 210.
0: Okay, number of stations crossed there, United 288, Shannon, good morning to you, identified, descend to flight level 80.
4: At 80, United 288.
0: Ryanair 334, Kilo, Shannon, I think you've got a lot of it.
5: AFR, sorry, good morning, we're descending flight level 220, direct Lamba.
0: Ryanair 334, Kilo, Shannon, good morning to you, identified, you can clear, route direct to Bafal, and descend to flight level 140.
5: Bafal, descend to flight level 140, Ryanair 334, Kilo.
0: Thank you.
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0: WestJet 46, contact government control, please, 129.180. Good morning. United 288, Shannon, you can expect radar vectors for an ILS approach to runway 24.
6: Radar vectors for ILS 24, United 288.
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0: 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Climb to flight level 290, confirm passing level.
9: Passing level 113, climbing level 290,
0: 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Ryanair 985 X-ray, Shannon, that is copied. You are identified, unrestricted climb.
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0: North of Manor, 65 Mike 3400, climbing 5000, Abba Guru 3 Bravo, Parker.
1: November 7965 Mike Shannon identified, climb to flight level 110.
0: Flight level, contact flight level 110, 7965 Mike.

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1: Descend flight 100, 771 Uniform.
2: Taxi via Alpha, hold short runway 08 and reporting ready, right? 2 absolute.
1: Passing flight level 270, descending flight level 230.
0: Mach 132, Shannon identify, descend to flight level 170.
1: Flight level 170, American 132.
0: November 7965, Mike, Shannon climb to flight level 190. November 7965, Mike, climb to flight level 190.
1: Climb flight level 190.
3: Doubling that, 311, passing 157 for flight level 160.
0: United 311, Shannon Control, identify, continue present heading, climb to flight level 180.
3: Present heading 180, United 311.
1: Shannon Control, Park Aaron 001, could we reverse the block between flight level 90 and 95?
0: 001, affirm, block 90 to 95.
1: Peppers, thank you, Park Aaron 001.
0: Rhino 771 Uniform, contact Cork, Woman 9.9.
1: Woman 9.9, Rhino 771 Uniform, bye bye.
0: Rhino 334 Kilo, descend flight level 110, contact Cork, Woman 9.9.
1: Set up 110, Woman 99, Rhino 334 Kilo.
4: Sounding good day, Rhino 27 Uniform, Charlie, descending flight level 200, stay high.
0: Rhino 27 Uniform, Charlie, Shannon, identify, continue present heading.
4: Present heading, Rhino 27 Uniform, Charlie.
0: November 7965, Mike, Shannon, clear to engine.
1: Correct, engine, 7965,
5: Mike. Time between 09 and 0 degrees, 14 knots, runway 08, clear for takeoff.
6: Clear for takeoff, runway 08, Rhino, 1 Alpha, Alpha.

0: Doctor, we're Ryanair 5, Bravo Lima. We're ready to copy departure clearance to Malaga when ready.
1: Ryanair 5, Bravo Lima, clear contact to Malaga, Warwick 1 Alpha, flight level 90, squawk 2052.
2: Shamrock 138, stand and identified. Continue present heading, descend flight level 170.
3: I'm heading descend level 170,
2: Shamrock 138. United 288, contact Shannon approach 121.4.
3: 114, good morning.
1: Runner 2, Golf Zulu, backtrack line of 08, report ready.
4: Pass the runway 08 down, we are fully ready right now, 202.
2: Right. November 7965 Mike Shannon, continue present heading, climb flight level 2900.
3: Present heading, climb 2900,
1: 7965
3: Mike.
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5: 119.075, Ryanair 1 Alpha, Alpha Bike.
2: 292 Shannon, identified.

0: Challenger Draw Runner 1 Alpha Alpha, passing 2900, climbing 90 on the top for 1 Alpha, squawk 7746.
1: Ryanair 1 Alpha Alpha, standing control identified, continue present heading, climb flight level 150.
0: Present heading, flight level 150, Ryanair 1 Alpha Alpha.
1: Ryanair 27 Uniform Charlie, on the heading descent, flight level 80.
2: On the heading descent, flight level 80, Ryanair 27 Uniform Charlie.

0: Shannon, United 311.
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0: Yeah, just want to know when will we expect to turn on course. Thank you.

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0: November 7965, Mike Shannon, resume on navigation to NJET, contact Shannon 134.630.
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0: Shamrock 851, Shannon identified and cleared on the service 1 Romeo arrival, descend to flight level 110.
1: Descend to flight level 110 and clear on the service 1 Romeo arrival, Shamrock 851.
2: Shannon, good morning, Ryan. 2 Golf Zulu passing 3000 feet, going for the lane 0, walk 1 out of departure, squawking 0505 with island. Claim for the 1 flight, Ryan. 2 Golf Zulu.

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0: Lennon, good day. Flyner 2603, descending 250, begun.
1: Flyner 2603, yes, Shannon identified, sir, taken 2 Delta arrival runway 24.
0: Begun 2 Delta runway 24, Flyner 2603.
1: Delta 292, descend flight level 170.
0: Delta level 170, Delta 292.
1: Rhino 2 Golf Zulu, flying to flight level 230.
2: Rhino 230, I have 2 Golf Zulu.
3: Rhino 1 Alpha flight.
1: 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Sorry, stand by.

0: 10 through November 554, Victor Alpha, leaving 3,000 for 5,000.
1: November 554, Victor Alpha, Shannon, identified on flight level 230, here's the index.
0: Here's the index, flight level 230, Victor Alpha.
1: Rhino 203, descend to flight level 80.
0: Flight level 80, Rhino 203.

0: Sounding United 270, 28.5 for 210.
1: United 270, Shannon, identify, descend to flight level 100.
0: Descend to flight level 100, United 270.
2: Right, and 5 Bravo Lima, stand 1 Lima, we are ready for setup.
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2: Start approved with the Marshaller, runner 5 Bravo Lima.

0: November 554, Victor Alpha, climb to flight level 270.
1: Flight level 270, Victor Alpha.
0: Flight level 2603, compass jump approach 11.4, okay?
1: 11.4, we approach, 11.2603, right?

0: good day, descending level 200, NEMA.
1: Bohemia 712, Shannon Control identified, descend flight level 140.
0: Descending level 140, Bohemia 712.

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0: 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Confirm where you want to route to?
1: Here at the 22 Papa.
0: At the 22 Papa, no known traffic to effect.
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0: information, Sonata Errant 002, Guam 2626, QNH 1014, at 2600 feet, climbing flight level 90. I'll move quickly.
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1: November 61 Alpha Victor, Shannon Control identified, continue to Atari, climb to flight level 240.
0: Continue to Atari at flight level 240, 61 Alpha Victor.
2: Sapphire Ryan, this is the Yankee, 160 inland, but I'll see you there.
1: Ryanair 6 November Yankee Shannon identified and climbed to flight level 200.
2: Plus 200, Ryanair.

0: 6 November Yankee, confirm requested level. Canary 6 November Yankee, climb to flight level 240. Right arrow, 6 November Yankee, cleared to back up to runway 08.
1: Start back up to 08, buddy.
0: Rhino 78 Gulf November, descend and descend, flight level 140.
2: Descending to 140 in air, 78 Gulf November.
0: November 61 Alpha 6, recline to flight level 280.
3: Climb flight level 280, 61 Alpha 6.
0: 61 Alpha Victor, contact Shannon 134.260, good day.
3: 134.260, 61 Alpha Victor, good day.
0: Millennium 712, descend to flight level 110.
2: Descending to level 110,

0: Canadian 712, Shannon descent to flight level 60, Shannon transition level.
1: Descending level 60, transition.

0: 5 Bravo Lima, contact Shannon, 119.075, good morning.
1: 119.075, Ryanair 5 Bravo Lima, bye-bye. Shannon Control, very good day, Ryanair 5 Bravo Lima, passing 30, climbing 90 on the Warwick, 1 Alpha departure. Squawk 2052, ident.
2: Ryanair 5 Bravo Lima, Shannon identified, climb to flight level 190.
1: Continue climb level 190, Ryanair 5 Bravo Lima.
2: Ryanair 5 Bravo Lima, clear to Tulsa.
1: Clear to Tulsa, Ryanair 5 Bravo Lima.

0: 7/8 of November, descend flight level 110.
1: Descend level 110, runway 7/8, call November.
2: Flight number 7/8, Kilo Alpha, good morning, descend level 250, down Sinatra.
0: Ryanair 8 Kilo Alpha, Shannon identified.
2: 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Can you take the latest weather of Nok?
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0: Alpha. Okay, it's 090 degrees, 12 knots, 10 kilometers visibility, few cloud at 4100, temperature is 22.14, UNH 1017 hectopascal.
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2: Good morning, Senator. Canada 801 with you, go through level 150 for 160.
3: Canada 801, climate control identified and climb flight level 240.
2: Climb flight level 240 in Canada 801.

0: Canada 801, climb flight level 280.
1: Climb flight level 280, Air Canada 801.
0: Ryanair 8 Kilo Alpha, descend to flight level 100.
2: Ryanair 8 Kilo Alpha.

0: di quel far vita.
1: 78 Gulf November, descend to flight level 80.
0: Descend level 80, Ryanair 78 Gulf November.
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0: 121.4, good day, thank you, Ryanair 78 Gulf November.

0: 225, Papa, check here, we are going to route 2 clock.
1: That's the 2-2 clock, which is all Clonmel. And after Clonmel, it's back to Cork, confirmed.
0: After Clonmel, we'll stay in the Clonmel area for about 25 minutes before routing back to Cork after 2-2, Papa.
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3: Ryanair 2, Foxtrot Mike, Shannon Control, identified.

0: Sun, a very good day, Renner, 1-0 Papa Pax Echo 136, Tranquilo 190, B-Pan.
1: Ryanair 1 Lima Papa, Shannon Control identified, climb flight level 270.
0: Papa 270, Ryanair 1 Lima Papa.
1: Ryanair 2 Fast Mike, Shannon, you can expect runway 06, standby for reason.
2: Copy that,
0: Delaney, that's Mike. Shannon, Ryanair 1, Lima Papa, any restrictions for the safety plan?
1: Ryanair 1, Lima Papa, you can contact Shannon High Level now, 134.630.
0: 134.630, Ryanair 1, Lima Papa.
3: Shannon, good morning, United 228, sending out of 300, flight level 230.
1: United 228, Shannon, identify, descend, flight level 170.
3: Descend flight level 170, United 228.
1: Ryanair 2, Fox Mike, descend, flight level 140.
3: Descend flight level 140,
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4: 1014, copy to Wichita Air, Bomb Ratku. We are priority to the Intercontinental Air. We have an ETR in approximately 2 minutes and request transit as one approximately. We're just transiting overhead to Foxtrot for Yankee and then exiting just to the north of Kibet, Airman 01.
5: Transiting to Shannon Zone, confirm.
4: Yes, sir, transiting on route.
5: What's your report approaching the zone boundary?
4: Port approaching the boundary, we go Airman 01014.
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5: Resume navigation inbound Kerm and contact the approach 121.4.

Control, good morning, United. 22 at a 150, climbing flight level 160. Heading flight level 220 now, United 22.

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1: Echo Kilo Alpha, cleared RMP, runway 08, report finals.
0: Report finals, so we didn't copy the first part, Echo Kilo Alpha. Studies on final, confirm.
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0: Okay.
2: Flight level 230, descending flight level 230.
3: Southwind 54, Shannon identify, continue present heading, descend flight level 170.
2: Present heading, descend flight level 190, Delta 154.
3: Delta 154, that cleared level, flight level 170.
2: Flight level 170, Delta 154.
3: United 22, climb to flight level 280.
4: Climb flight level 280, United 22.

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1: Alright, Kilo Alpha, 7706, 0 degrees 10 knots, runway 08, clear land.
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0: 113, Shannon identified here, Basel 1 Romeo arrival, runway 16, descent, flight level 140.
1: Papa 1 Romeo arrival, runway 16, descending flight level 140. Okay,

0: Good morning, Shamrock 108, standing flight level 230, direct to Lapa.
1: Shamrock 108, Shannon, identifying, descend flight level 170.
0: Descend flight level 170, Shamrock 108.
2: Information, Roger, Aaron 002. We are now routing to our survey site at Lapberg. Currently at flight level 90.
1: That's 002, that is copied, and report your approaching your area of operation.
2: Report approaching area of operation, Roger, 002.
3: Down, low for minor 21, I expect to passing flight level 705, 1302 tech.
1: Ryanair 21 Echo Victor, Shannon Patrol identified, and climb to flight level 150.
3: Climb flight level 150, Ryanair 21 Echo Victor.
4: Shannon WestJet 43, flight level 175, climb 220. Westjet 43. Thank you, Westjet 43.

0: Sounding very good morning, runner 156 Papa. Passing 56, climbing flight number 130, direct rotor.
1: Ryanair 156 Papa, Shannon identified and climb to flight level 270.
0: Flight level 270, runner 156 Papa.
1: Ryanair 21 Echo Victor, climb to flight level 270.
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1: 4199, bye bye, KLM 1123. Ground control, Bisayet 884, descending flight level 230, direct Olapo.
0: Bisayet 884, Shannon, identify, descend flight level 170.
1: Flight level 170, Bisayet 884.

0: Hello, Radar 61, Fox Papa, Slam, level 19, Arcedo, inbound, Biba.
1: Ryanair 61, Fox Papa, Shannon, confirm passing level.
0: Session 164.
1: Ryanair 61, Fox Papa, Shannon, identified, cleared to Bamba, climbed flight level 270.
0: To Bamba, climb level 270, Ryanair 61, Fox Papa.
1: Bamber 247, Whiskey Echo, descend flight level 170.
0: Descend flight level 170, Whiskey Echo.
1: WestJet 43, contact Shannon, 134.260.
2: 34260, WestJet 43, connect.

0: request a left hand orbit followed by a right hand orbit before we start a line routing from east to west.
1: Delta 002, that's approved.
0: Orbit approved, Delta 002.

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1: 134630, Whiskey, heading to Ryanair 216.
2: Shannon Control, United 317, descending 210.
0: United 317, Shannon identified, descend to flight level 170.
2: Descend flight level 170, United 317.

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1: Representative 917, Shannon Control, identify climb flight level 240.
0: Climb level 240, Air Canada 917.
1: Shamrock 7 Hotel Lima, Shannon identified and cleared on the Baffo 1 Romeo arrival, runway 16.
0: Baffo 1 Romeo, 16
2: o'clock, Shamrock 7 Hotel Lima. Shannon Control, Fox Tango 3 secure, direct headache, flight level 160, requesting 1VOR, followed by no full score, direct south, flight level 160.
1: Fox Tango 260, Shannon identified the five copies, will advise.

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0: Yes, standby.
2: 7-day runner, 760 Lima, passing 4,300 feet, descend to 5,000 feet, runway track.
0: Ryanair 760 Lima, Shannon identified, cleared to Norla, climb to flight level 150.
2: Back to Norla, climb flight level 150, Ryanair 760 Lima.
0: Tango 260, cleared overhead.
1: Cleared overhead, pass Tango 260.

0: 284, contact Shannon 121.4. Good day.
1: 121.4. Good day, Delta 284.
2: Shannon, good morning.
0: I just pressed 1882, confirm passing level.
2: Level
0: 152. I just 1882, Shannon Control identified. Climb flight level 210 and cleared to Bamba.
2: 210 and Bamba, I just 182.
0: Hybrid says 1882, confirm requested level.
2: 3-5-0,
1: this is 182. Standby. Standby, Ryanair 46, Fox Reply, descending from level 210.
0: Ryanair 46, Fox Romeo, Shannon Control identified. Shamrock 7, Hotel Lima, clear to give off.
1: Clear to give off, Shamrock 7, Hotel Lima.
0: Ryanair 46, Fox Romeo, descend to flight level 140.
1: Set level 140, Ryanair 46, Fox Romeo.
0: United 980, Shannon Control identified and standby for further. United 980, descend to flight level 170.
3: And 170, United 980.
0: I've requested 1882, climb to flight level 290.
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0: descend flight level 80. Descend flight level 80, Fox Tango 260.
1: Acropolis 1, standard control, identify.
2: Turn 002, all that's been completed, we're just about to start our first line.
1: Delta 002, Shannon, that is copy, thank you.

0: Delta 002, confirm. You'll be maintaining flight level 90.
1: Yes, I'm maintaining flight level 90. Delta 002.
0: 002. That is copy. Delta 001, Shannon. Delta 002, Shannon, how long will you be on the westerly heading?
1: At the speed, sort of 30, 40 miles, 002.
0: 002, that's passing through.

0: Southwest 1, Shannon here to Southwest 1 Romeo, arrival runway 16, descend flight level 110.
1: Southwest 1, Romeo, runway 16, descend flight level 110.

0: Metropolis 1, clear to give all.
1: Roger, give all, let's go for the phone. Good morning, Ryan. I'm here, 11 November, that's 170, that's 2287.
0: Ryanair 60 Lima November, Shannon identified descent flight 200.
1: That's 200, Ryanair 60 Lima November. Shannon, very good morning, Ryanair 150, with traffic model 159, flight level 240, Olono, Seaford.
0: Ryanair 150, Zulu, Shannon Control identified.

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0: United 980, Dublin to Press, fly 260
1: knots. 260 knots, United
0: 980. Ryanair 15 Zulu, climb flight level 290.
1: Up on level 290, Ryanair 15 Zulu.

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0: Good morning. We're a third aircraft. Our current site is routed over, so we'd like to depart up to our McGillicuddy site. Our first line will be overhead Killarney, flying westbound, if that's possible. Maintain flight levels 9 or 2, call Sharon 001.
1: Pulse Aaron 001, that is all copied and report in your area of operations. And confirm you're still in the block 90 to 100.
0: Abram, yeah, we'll probably be maintaining flight level 92, Pulse Aaron 001.
2: Right, 66 Lima Tower, 7 degrees 17 knots, 08 in use, temperatures plus 22, QNH 1015.
3: Now, copy exchange from 015 and 6 Victor Lima. 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

0: ISS at 5-3 through flight level 157, climbing flight level 240, direct Kilbo.
1: ISS 5-3, Shannon Control, identifying climbing flight level 260.
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0: with 53, pound 6, Shannon, 134, decimal 260. Okay.
1: Okay, that was 34 and then 260 for WestJet 53.
0: Okay, firm, 134, decimal 260.
1: 34, 260, have a great day, WestJet 53.

0: Tower with flavor of the ramp, Bristol Tudor.
1: You fly the traffic, Tudor.
0: TDR, what's your place?
2: Shannon, good call. Good morning, Albatar 972 Papa. Climbing flight level 150 CDPLC.
3: Albatar 972 Papa, Shannon control, light jet flight, climb to flight level 230.
2: Climb flight level 230, Albatar 972 Papa.
4: Shannon Prince, Shotgun 2-0, Squadron 266 at flight level 901, back to you.
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1: 96, Lima, clear contact to Bergamo via Warwick 1 Alpha, flight level 90, squawk 5243.
0: To Bergamo, runway 0 to Warwick 1 Alpha, 90, squawk 5253, 96, Victor Lima.
1: I from that's 5243.
0: 5243, 96, Victor Lima.
1: Is that correct?

0: Good morning, X-ray 280, flight level 130, Tarzinka.
1: X-ray 280, Shannon Control identified, and confirm intention.
0: Yeah, looking to do the star and DRB runway 0 and knock, and then touch and go back down to carry X-ray 280.
1: X-ray 280, that is copy.
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0: over. South Air 001, please confirm with Sierra operator both Kerry and Sol.
1: South 001, AFRA.
0: Clear, thank you. South 001.
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0: Clear to HEXPO, 330.

0: 7 Vector Charlie. Can you confirm a stop using 26 then?
1: Standby. And X-ray 280, you can reach now to ONASA for 08.
0: Correct, ONASA, Romeo 08, thanks, X-ray 280.

0: The line over Lockdurgan has been completed, requesting an orbit to the left and an orbit to the right.
1: Tulsa 002, that is approved.
0: Approved, Tulsa 002.

Ryanair, 8 Delta Yankee, Shannon, identify to Silvis 1 Romeo arrival, runway 16. Ryanair, 8 Delta Yankee, descend to flight level 110.

0: Rhino, this is South Alpha, down in control, identified, and descend to flight level 160. Ryanair 960 Romeo, Shannon, say again, squawk.
1: Squawk 360,
0: that's it. Ryanair 960 Romeo, Shannon, identified. Continue press heading, climb to flight level 150.
1: Continue press heading, flight level 150, we have heading 0 4 5.

0: Ryanair 960 Romeo, cleared to Suta.
1: Clear to Suta, Ryanair 960 Romeo.
0: Fox Tango 260, Shannon identified.
2: Sonic 1, Sunlock, Trip 1, Fox 3, 3, 2, Buffalo 250, direct to the 4.
0: Sunlock 381, Shannon identified, clear to pursue actual arrival, runway 06, descend to flight level 200.
2: And flight level 200,
0: Ryanair 1 November Hotel, Shannon Control identified, descend to flight level 160.
2: Ryanair 1 November Hotel.
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0: Transat 230,
1: Shannon identified. Flight level 100, passing flight level 117. We're on a radial of 130 at 13 miles from the field.
2: X-ray 230, Connex Arrow, good morning. Continue your NAXA, expect RMP, runway 08. Continue to descend flight level 80.
1: Continue direction NAXA and descend flight level 80, X-ray 230, request the weather if available.
2: Roger, wind is 09 at 0 degrees, 10 knots. We're at Cap OK, temperatures plus 2.3, dew point plus 1.6, and the QNH 1015.
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3: November, November, 14.71,
0: and 9, November, November, Shannon, identified, time flight level 290.
3: November, November, 290, November, November.
0: Ryanair 9, November, November, time to flight level 290.
3: Flight level 290, and November, November.
0: Shamrock 381, Shannon, reduce speed now 260 in transition. 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
0: Rhino 68 Golf Alpha, Shannon, continue present heading, descend to 4,000 feet, Shannon to H1013 Hex Plus.
3: 0, descend 3,000 feet, cleared RMP, runway 08, report Chipmo.
2: Descend 3,000 feet, cleared RMP, runway 08, we'll go X-ray 20.
0: 381, descend to flight level 140.
4: Flight level 140, come on,

0: 001, do carry inbound traffic. Can you establish on an easterly track, please?
1: Would it be possible to track westerly instead? We're just establishing on line, Alpha 001.
0: Alpha 001, affirm, and you can go west.
1: Tracking west. Thank you, Alpha 001.
2: Roger, hold your shoulder to the radar, 6-3 Lima.
3: X-ray 2-0, you can reduce normal rate of speed.
2: Yeah, please speed X-ray 2-0.
0: Sierra Romeo descent, flight level 170.
4: Sapphire 170, 960.
0: 996 Sierra Romeo, contact Dublin 135.655 today.
4: 35.55, 960.
0: Shamrock 381, descent, flight level 100.

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1: JetBlue 354, Shannon Control identified. Continue present heading.
0: Present heading, JetBlue 354.
2: Error now to carry a flight level 180 or 230.
3: Copy, thank you.
1: Ryanair 1 November Hotel, continue overhead carry for the moment, ascend to flight level 80.
4: That is the carry on level 80, Ryanair 1 November Hotel.
1: Ryanair 68 Golf Alpha, resume on navigation to Rurka.
5: Rurka 68 Golf Alpha, thank you.
1: Ryanair 68 Golf Alpha, contact Santa Post, 121.4.
2: The request post such a goal instructions when available.
3: X-A-2-0, sorry, go ahead.
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3: Standby 1.
1: Definitely 354, I'm heading climb flight level 260.
0: I'm heading climb flight level 260, W 354.
1: United 289, contact Shannon 134.260, okay?
5: 134.260,
3: on track 2, carry.
2: Right, X-ray 10, Shannon Control, red space on the climb. Flight 150, track direct to carry, X-ray 20.
3: Affirm, and the surface wind 09 is 0 degrees, 15 knots, runway 08, clear touch and go.
2: Surface score runway 08 by tip, X-ray 20.
1: Summer 381, contact stand approach 121.4.
5: 114, 7, 7, 7, 7, 7, 7, 7, 7.

0: 1 November Hotel, Shannon, descend to flight level 60, Shannon, transition level.
1: Zulu level 60, Roger, 1 November Hotel.
0: Mariner, 1 November Hotel, correction, descend to flight level 65, Shannon, transition level.
1: Level 65, Roger, 1 November Hotel.
0: Channel 002,
1: do you have a either in distance or in time for
0: Arctic Transfer Station? Pulse 002, it could be another 10 minutes. There's two departures off Shannon now as well. Ryanair, 1 November Hotel, Transfer Kerry, 123.325, radar service terminated.
1: Barry, 225, Roger, the airway, 1 November Hotel.

0: 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JetBlue 354, Shannon.
1: 08, report ready.
2: Flight deck, line of runway 08, runway 6, Victor Lima, I will come.
0: JetBlue 354, you can report your heading to Shannon, 134.260, bye-bye.
3: 134.260, report heading, JetBlue 354, good day.

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1: X-ray 280, Shannon, good morning to you, identify.

0: Falcon Over Niner 22 Kilo Delta, reaching travel 130.
1: Niner 22 Kilo Delta Shannon, good morning. Flying to Bravo 270, clear to let go.
0: Let's go, Bravo 270, Niner 22 Kilo Delta.

0: 6 Victor Lima, new stop climb now, 5,000 feet.
1: New stop climb, 5,000 feet, RS 6 Victor Lima.
0: RS 6 Victor Lima, Cepstone 09, 0 degrees, 15, last runway 08, clear for takeoff.
1: Clear for takeoff, runway 08, RS 6 Victor Lima.
2: Morning,
1: Tomahawk,
2: Inside
1: 3,
2: we're setting flight number 210 towards Solon.
3: Tomahawk, Inside 3, Shannon, good morning to you, identify, descend flight level 110.
2: Descend flight level 110, Tomahawk, Inside 3.
3: Rainer 53, have Acer Shannon signed to flight level 270.
4: Please take
3: a
4: Rainer 53
3: officer. Rainer 53 has Acer Shannon signed to flight level 270.
4: Flight level 270, Rainer 53 officer.

0: Westjet 47, climbing flight level 120 for 160.
1: Westjet 47, Shannon, good morning, identified. Continue present heading and climb to flight level 240.
0: Present heading and climb 240, Westjet 47.
1: Thank you, sir. A couple of items after the direction for them.
0: Sorry, was that for Westjet 47?
1: Yep, just the heading is due off the direction traffic intervals.

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1: 119 or 075, 96-6 Lima, thank you, good day. Shannon, good day, Radar 6, Victor Lima, passing 2,800, climbing 5,000 on the above equator now for departure. Squawk 5243.
2: Brenner 6, Victor Lima,
1: Shannon,
2: good morning, identify
1: flight number
2: 110.
1: Climb for 110, 6, Victor Lima.
2: Brenner 6, Victor Lima, Shannon, cleared to Bacor.
1: Clear to Bacor, 6, Victor Lima.
2: Shamagate, Brenner 3, Shannon, cleared to Turok.
3: Address to Turk, now

0: Niner 6 Victor Lima, Shannon Flight to Flight Level 157.
1: Class 0150, Niner 6 Victor Lima.
0: Niner 22 Kilo Delta 134, decimal 630.
2: 134630, Niner 22 Kilo Delta.
0: Yes.
2: Hello, Kilo Moment 24, passing 4-6, flight level Niner 0, only departure.
0: KLM 1124, Shannon, good morning, identified, descent, sorry, sign to flight level 130 and clear to Bandai.
2: Flight level 130 and direct is around. KLM 1124.
0: Shamrock Niner 60, Dublin's request, 250, not syndicated, please.
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0: Thank you.

0: 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Report your speed to government, please. 129er, decimal 180. Good morning.
1: Speed 129, 180.
0: Bye bye. Niner 63 Lima, sign to flight level 170.
2: Flight level 170, Niner 63 Lima. Copy to 963 Lima.

0: John, good morning. Medivac, Shamrock 9 Charlie X-ray, direct lap out of center flight up 2-0.
1: Shamrock 9 Charlie X-ray, morning to you. Identified, just identified level 170, speed is 250 knots indicated. And just to give you a heads up, Dublin advised that they are very busy and at the moment you will be probably holding.
0: Roger, that's understood. Descending the flight level 170, decreasing to 250 knots, Shamrock 9 Charlie X-ray.
1: 47, and then turn right 5 degrees.
0: Right 5 degrees, let's get 47.
1: Thank you. Right 47, on the heading, climb to flight level 320.
0: On this heading, climb flight level 320, let's get 47. And requesting flight level 34 is plus minus.
1: Okay, that's understood. Advise when you proceed to Oceanic here.
0: Welcome.
1: Reiner 66 Lima, Shannon, climb to flight level 190.
2: Flight level 190, and 66 Lima.
3: KLM 1124,
1: step to my preferred climb. KLM 1124, apologies, climb to flight level
3: 270. Climb to flight level 270, thank you,
1: KLM 1124. Reiner 53 Alpha X-ray, contact Shannon 134, decimal 630. Good morning.
4: 134630, good morning, Reiner, taxi office.
1: Reiner 63 Lima, Shannon, climb to flight level 270.
2: Climb flight level 270, and I have 63 Lima.

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0: Roger, approach Dodger 002, just a left-hand orbit followed by a right-hand orbit.
1: Dodger 002, Shannon, that is approved.
0: Approved, Dodger 002.
1: Shannon, thanks, Charlie. Sir Shannon, report your speed to Dublin, please. Frequency 129.180. Good morning.
2: Speed to Dublin 129.180.
1: Shannon, thanks, Charlie. Good morning. X-ray 280, Shannon, descend to flight level 80.
3: 275, X-ray 280.

Tamak 124, Shannon reports speed to Dublin, 129 or decimal 180. Goodbye. Take care now.

0: Cameron, like, traffic is fast, about fast on the way to flight over 80, maintain 90 or above.
1: Look, I'm maintaining flight over 91. Touch those.
0: Perfect, sir. Thank you.

0: Charlie Aaron 002, can you just starting the westbound leg now?
1: We will be starting off something in about 3 or 4 miles after Hotel 003.
0: That's perfect. I have an arrival from the east, so that works out perfectly. Thank you.

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1: 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Echo Indy Sierra Alpha Charlie, overhead River Sound, 4,000 feet.
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2: And to confirm your intentions, are you looking to transit to Stubber, the control zone?
1: Just a stop at 4,000, Echo Indy Sierra Alpha Charlie.
2: Yeah, Alpha Charlie, that's copied. I have no traffic to affect you here. You can switch to Shannon 127.5, all the best.
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0: Ten approach, Sergeant Aaron 002. We'd like to just route bank, probably about 5 or 7 miles, if possible.
1: Sergeant Aaron 002, Shannon. Yep, that's no problem, sir. It's like when you are turning back west again.
0: Yes, we'll advise them turning back west again, Sergeant 002.
1: Thank you.
2: Morning, Shannon.
1: This is Sam 52, Russ 2980, Shannon, morning to you. Identify descent for 170, speed 250 knots. You can expect holding. There's a couple of your colleagues already there.
2: Okay, I'm 2 Shannon, 170, and speed 250 knots. I'm a

0: Chemos 9090, good morning to you, identified. Descent to flight level 120, you can expect radar vectors for Nihilus approach to runway 24.
1: Descent to flight level 120, vectors ILS, runway 24, Tomahawk 9090.
0: I see, first.
1: Tomahawk 909, just confirm it is runway 24.
0: Sorry, my apologies, it's runway 06, sorry.
1: Runway 06, vectors ILS, Tomahawk 909.

0: 09910910, that's the center flight level 160, please. Thank you. Should be no delay. Just traffic sending out underneath.
1: Yes. Shuttle
0: 714, flight level 90, Gotham. Good morning to you. Identified, thanks, flight level 150 and cleared to Everett.
1: Flight level 150, direct Everett, Shuttle 714.

0: Aaron 0027, just confirming you are on your westbound leg now.
1: Hey, on westbound leg, code turn 0030.
0: Thank you. Just advise before you turn east again, please.
1: Will do. After, very close turn 0030.
0: Thank you.

0: Summerslander 52, Shannon, report speed to Dublin, please. 129.180. Good morning.
1: Line 18, but please don't remember to the line.
0: None. Shamrock 909 or Shannon, descend to flight level 100.
1: Descend flight level 1, my dear Shamrock 909.
0: Shamrock 714, Shannon, flight level 290. Flight level 290, Shamrock
1: 714. Good morning, it's Ryanair 7, Hotel Golf, Santo, Spotlight, Lens, and Tito, Orson, West, Yerba.
0: Ryanair 7, Hotel Golf, Shannon, good morning, identify time, flight level 240, unrestricted, clear to Lasno.
1: Flying to Mozilla Restricted, and we are clear to Lasno and Hotel Golf.
0: Neva.
2: Canon, hello Ryanair 2, Kino from Mike. Descending to level 200, passing 314, goodbye.
0: Ryanair 28, Uniform Mike Shannon, good morning to you. Identified. C250, not indicated, please. There is holding in Dublin.
2: Thank you, Ryanair 28, Uniform Mike. I'm afraid, Southern 302, I would like to come back to the front again for about 10 miles just and then start the second line down. Southern 302.
0: Southern 002, Shannon, that's approved.
2: We will inform when turning back to westbound again.
0: Thank you.

0: 7 Hotel Golf Shannon, sign just at level 320.
1: At level 320, and at all levels.
0: Mosquito 550, Shannon, good day to you. Identify, cleared direct to Baca, Bravo Alpha Kilo, Oscar Tango.
1: And direct to Baca, Bravo Alpha Kilo, Oscar Tango. So, thank you, thank you. Can we climb higher, level 180, final?
0: Mosquito 650, climb to level 180.
1: Climb to level 180, thank you very much.
0: No problem. 909 Shannon, center flight level 80.
1: Center flight level 80, Shannon 909.

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0: Take care. Lander 28, uniform Mike, contact Dublin with the speed, 135, decimal 655, good morning.
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0: Zero zero two, Shannon, that is understood, and just confirm left turn.
1: I say again, maybe there's three, four turns, zero, zero,
0: two. Tower Sharon, 002, just confirm you're making a left turn.
1: Hey, that's left turn, four turns, zero, zero, two.
0: Perfect, thank you. Report turning back east.
1: Report turning back east, four turns, zero, zero, two.
0: Thank you.

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1: So, traffic.
0: Okay, I've got a number of items of traffic affecting your descent into Kerry. So, can you route to Shannon B, Sierra Hotel Alpha, and after Shannon to Batas, please?

0: Asia Hotel Alpha. So otherwise, you can contact with the airways and later with the airways to call you.
1: Okay, sir, tell you what, so I will give you a heading. Just confirm your current heading.
0: Front heading 2421, so five.
1: Turn right heading 255.
0: Turning right 255, so 5.
1: Thank you, sir.

0: Good day, Runner 63 Uniform, descending to level 200, Forum.
1: Runner 63 Uniform 7, good morning. Identify, descend to flight level 100.
0: Descend flight level 100, Runner 63 Uniform.
1: Thank you. Way 42 out of 123 climbing flight level 240. Passing flight level 126. Turn 10 degrees at way 42. Roger, thanks.

0: Aaron, 001 Shannon, advise when you are when you need to turn back east. 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
0: Perfect. 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

0: Shannon, good morning, runway 62 Whiskey Fox. We're passing 2,600, coming 4,500 on the Corfu W passing.
1: Shannon 62 Whiskey Fox, Shannon, good day to you. Identify time to flight level 70.
0: Flight level 70, runway 62 Whiskey Fox.

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0: 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Tomahawk 105 Shannon.
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1: 1214 and 67 uniform with a heading by.
0: Bye. Tamak 105, Shannon, company traffic, up the direction traffic, and continue present heading.
2: Present heading is 285, Tamak 105. Three four 260, good luck, Tamak 105.

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0: Tosca, Aaron 002, right turn approved.
1: China, good afternoon, Runway 7 Charlie Golf, Tosca level 280, descending level 240, that is Kudu.
0: Runway 7 Charlie Golf, Shannon, good day to you, identified, descend to flight level 120.
1: Descend level 120, Runway 7 Charlie Golf.
0: Runway 62, Whiskey Foxtrot, Shannon, descend to flight level 310.
1: Flight level 310, Runway 62, Whiskey Foxtrot.

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Morning, it's Tremont 123, passing 130 for 160 thrust. 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

0: 208, contact Dublin for lower 129 or decimal 180. Goodbye.
1: 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Goodbye.
2: So, does the receiver commencing our live heading?
0: Southern 002, Shannon, copy that, thank you. Southern 002, Shannon, just how many miles on that heading do you reckon?
2: 35 miles, Southern 002.
0: Super stuff, thank you.
2: Send now, Renner, what's that? Councillor 190, Apache 175.
0: Renner 15, Echo Papa, Shannon, good day, identify 92, side of the 280, unrestricted. Number 87 Charlie Golf Channel, descend to flight level 100.
2: Descend to flight level 100, Brian, and go to flight level 100.

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0: Shannon, please. Could you take the QNH, please?
1: QNH 002, Jeff. Certainly, current QNH, Shannon 1012, hectopascal.
0: What's the name of the QNH?
1: November 271 Alpha Charlie Shannon, could if you identify descent effect level 120?
0: Echo 120, 1 Alpha Charlie.
1: 271 Alpha Charlie, cleared Coram 2 Echo arrival runway 06.
0: Cleared Coram 2 Echo arrival for 06, 1 Alpha Charlie.
1: Render 4 Charlie Uniform Shannon, could if you identify descent effect level 200? Render 4-3-4 Papa Shannon, good day, identify time for level 270, unrestricted, cleared to Liffey.

0: 15 Echo Papa, contact Shannon on frequency 134.60. Bye-bye. Minor 87 Charlie Golf, contact Shannon approach 1214. Goodbye.
1: Roger, this is 4 Ride 8, 7 Charlie Golf, goodbye.
0: Bye-bye.

Sam New Shannon, American 725, passing 120, climbing 160. President Henning, flight level 28, German 725.

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1: Descend to flight level 100, 1 Alpha.
0: November 4, Charlie Uniform, contact Southern Control, frequency is 135.655, right? Ryanair 4, Charlie Uniform, contact Southern Control, 135.655, goodbye.
2: 135.655, Ryanair 4, Charlie Uniform,
0: bye. Bye-bye.
1: Good morning, Quebec Zulu, we descend 7220, good night.
0: Ryanair 3, Quebec Zulu, Shannon, good day to you, identified, descent flight level 200. Ryanair 4, 3-4, Papa, Shannon.
1: 3-4,
0: Papa, go ahead. Okay, sir, T5 is active at the moment, so I'm just going to give you a right turn of 5 degrees, please, just to keep you clear.
1: Thank you.

0: 3 Great Zulu, report your speed to Dublin, please, on 135, decimal 655. Goodbye.
1: 3565 with Dublin, and with the speed, have a good one, following after 3 Great Zulu.
0: Bye-bye.
2: Shannon, Delta 258, on 28 for 210, direct to Lapo.
0: Delta 258, Shannon, good. If you identified descent to flight level 170.
2: Descent to flight level 170.

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1: Heading was blocked, say again.
0: American 725, turn right 10 degrees.
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0: 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Identified. Continue on the heading after direction traffic and descend to flight level 200.
1: Continue on the heading to descend flight level 200, Shamrock Center Whiskey.

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0: Very good afternoon, sir, I'm calling you on our second box here. Could I get the latest weather conditions, please, to you?
1: FM wind is 110 degrees, 10 knots, we're cav okay. Temperatures plus 2.5, dew point plus 1.8, QNH is 1014, and expect an RMP from an AXA for 08.
0: That's all copy, and we're expecting the RMP 08 from an AXA, and we'll talk to you. Now, hand over. Thank you, Shamrock. Dino, we're with you.
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0: Charlie 258. Sorry, that's 258, my apologies. Contact Shelton, please, for door 129 or decimal 180. Goodbye.
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1: Bye-bye. Calculator 002, Shannon, that is approved, thanks.
0: Approved. 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
0: Generate Papa Shannon, you can anticipate the arrival in a couple of minutes more, just to make sure you take care of the ministry area.
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Shannon Delta 259 is flight level 173, climbing flight level 200. Flight level 280, directly revenue, Delta 259.

0: Southside Sierra Echo, speed to Dublin, please, 135, decimal 655. 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
1: Speed 135, 655,
0: Cheers. Shannon, Yankee, code 220, but contact. Shannon, did you identify descent to flight level 170, continue pressing ahead. Runway 6 Papa, Shannon, here to give up.
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0: afternoon. Runway 29 Yankee Echo, Shannon, on transition 270, not the end of the state.
2: 270, that's on transition, Reiner, 290 Yankee.
0: Charlie, Charlie, Shannon, good day to you, identified. Continue on the heading, vector for delay, and on transition 250, not indicated.
2: Continue on the heading, transition speed 250, Charlie, to Charlie.
0: Good Charlie, 2 Charlie, Shannon, descent to flight level 190.
2: Level 190, Charlie, to Charlie.

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0: Ferries, New Jersey, Center D, center flight level 170.
1: Set for level 170, Qatar Airways, Charlie.
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0: Target line 7077, level 240, continue direct to Tulsa.
1: Target line 7077, Chattanooga ATU, radar contact. Target line 7077, Chattanooga ATU, flight level 240.
0: Continue 240, 7077.

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1: Whiskey, Pilot, and Echo. Whiskey, descend 3,000 feet, cleared RMP 08, report finals.
2: Descend 3,000 feet, cleared RMP, approach runway 08, we'll call finals, Shamrock 901 Whiskey.

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1: Delta 177, Shannon, good day to you. Radar contact cleared to Connaught, then Sonnet, and flight level 240.
0: Cleared to Connaught and Sonnet, and flight level 240, Delta 177.

0: Tower Charlie Mike 9 Whiskey, please stop a storm. Can you approach 1-3-8?
1: Charlie Mike 9 Whiskey, surface wind 110 degrees, 10 knots, runway 08, clear land.
0: Clear land, runway 08, Charlie Mike 9 1 Whiskey.
2: United 271 Santa Cruz ATU, radar contact, come to flight level 320.
3: Flight level 320, United.
2: United 271 Santa Cruz, turn to Tilburg.
3: Turn direct Tilburg, United 271.

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1: Control runner, 7 Victor Victor. We're climbing passing 5-5, climbing flight level 150. We're directly covered.
2: Runner, 7 Victor Victor, Shenandoah 8, radar contact, climbing flight level 230.
1: Climbing flight level 230 on 7 Victor Victor.

0: Sunday afternoon, Charlie Page 58. 58-0 for 90, good flight.
1: Mercury 58, Santa Cadet, we're going to contact flight level 310.
0: Flight level 310, Charlie Page 58.

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0: Convection and secured level flight level 312.
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0: to Hotel Lincoln, something called Como 9, just one
1: night. 6-2,
2: this is Lincoln. 6-2, Comics, afternoon. Surface wind 120 degrees, 10 knots. We're Cavalry Gray. Temperatures plus 2.6, dew point plus 1.9. QNH is 1014. And expected RMP from an AXA for 08.
1: Expecting RMP in AXA for runway 08, QNH 1014, and that's all copied. Ryanair 63, actually, I'm going to speak to you shortly.
2: Gotcha.

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0: Mark 492, now for 11185, now for 190, direct.
1: Sure, 492 to 72, they see you, radar contact.
0: You're defend back, center flight level 310.
1: That's
0: contact, level 310, 492.

0: Knock Tower, very good. After again, it's the Shamrock Niner, Alpha Lima, requesting clearance to Heathrow.
1: Shamrock Niner, Alpha Lima, clear Connacht, London, Heathrow via 12 Bravo and Alpha, fire level 90, squawk 5401.
0: Alpha 1 Alpha to Heathrow, squawk 5401, Shamrock Niner, Alpha Lima.
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1: November 125, Golf Hotel, Santa Good ATU, radar contact, clear to revenue, and climb to flight level 240.
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0: 285 is with you. 4,500 feet, climbing to flight level 220.
1: Silver 285, 7, good. Bay to you. Radar contact, flight speed approved. Climb to flight level 240, cleared to Bill.
0: Thank you, we're direct Bill Toe, Bill Toe, cleared to flight level 240, Delta 285.
2: Shannon, good afternoon. Flight at 63 X-ray Lima, descending flight level 220, direct to NASA.
1: Right, 63 X-ray Lima, Shannon, good evening. Radar contact, descend to flight level 100.
2: Descend flight level 100, flight level.

0: Roger, Cruiser 2, Cressler, and left hand and right hand orbit, please.
1: Touch 002 Shenan, orbits approved, maintain flight level 90 on flight.
0: Orbits approved and maintain flight level 90 or higher, Roger, 002.
1: Thank you, within the block of 90 to 100.
0: Roger, 90 to 100, Roger, 002.
2: China, good afternoon, X-ray 280, 5 through 3,300 feet to 4,500 feet on the Cork 3 Charlie departure out of Kerry, squawk 3603.
1: X-ray 280, Shannon, good day to you, radar contact, and climb to flight level 80.
2: Climb flight level 80, X-ray 280.
1: Delta 285, Shannon, climb to flight level 280.
3: Final 280, Delta 3.
1: November 125, Golf Hotel, Shannon, climb to flight level 300.
2: Level 300, 125, Golf Hotel.

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1: Quiet Echo Jojo.
0: And you wanted to follow your flight plan route, or can you accept them wandering?
1: We could take a vector, we're looking for the VOR to runway 16 and 3 Jojo.
0: 16 and Cork.
1: Safer.
0: Roger, somebody. Delta Shannon, good day to you. Radar contact, what's your request of them?
2: Flight level 112, final, flight 4.
0: Thank you, Matina Richard.

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American 133, check time 13.5 for 200. 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

0: 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Paul is probably best reading now for Corp.
1: Roger, 002 Shannon, Roger, 02 Charlie, Romeo Kilo initially.
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0: Roger 0027, cleared level now, flight level 9 or 0.
1: Very for level 9 and 0, right? Talk to
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1: 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We're going to contact Center Flight Level 23.
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3: 63 X-ray Lima, Connor Teller, good afternoon. Continuing AXA, expect on P08, descend flight level 80. 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
3: 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Continue to descend now, 3000 feet, QNH 1013, and report in AXA.
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1: 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Traffic would be descending through your level here. Close up. About 3 minutes.
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0: 225 Sierra Sierra Shannon, turn left 10 degrees.
1: Left 10 degrees. 225 Sierra Shannon.
2: Rhino 63, X-ray Lima's at Unaxa.
3: That's 63, X-ray Lima, descend. Correction, cleared RMP runway 08, report finals.
2: Cleared RMP 08 and Wilco, Rhino 63, X-ray Lima.

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1: Rhino 63, X-ray hotel is established inbound, RMP Zurich.
2: Rhino 63, X-ray, MS Everson 130 degrees, 10 knots, runway 08, clear to land.
1: Clear to land 08, Rhino 63, X-ray,

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0: 10-9 Alpha Lima service wind 140 degrees 8 knots, runway 08, clear for takeoff.
1: Clear takeoff 08, Shamrock Niner Alpha Lima.
0: Commander 5-0 Victor, Connacht, wind is 140 degrees 8 knots. We're cavalcade, temperatures plus 27, dew point plus 19er, Connacht QNH is 1013, and expect an RMP from UNAXA for 08.
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0: Gotcha.

0: Hello again, Mosquito 49 and Tango passing 3,500, standing 4,500. Two on the course, 3,000.
1: Action, Mosquito 49 and Tango, Shannon Control, good day, flying to flight level 230, confirm squawk.
0: Flying level 230, squawk 4471, Mosquito 49 and Tango.
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Sound very good. Afternoon, Shamrock Niner Alpha Lima, passing 4,000 feet for flight level 90 on the total departure. Niner Alpha 190, and we are squawk 5401, Shamrock Niner Alpha Lima. Team President, Shamrock Niner Alpha Lima.

0: sir. Okay, next slide, please. 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
0: Shamrock 9, Alpha Lima, climb to flight number 210.
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1: 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Shamrock Niner Alpha Lima, climb to Federal 270.
2: Climb to Federal 270, Shamrock Niner Alpha Lima.
1: Mosquito 49 Tango, climb to Federal 270.
4: Sounds very good afternoon. Runner 19 Whiskey Tango, plus 375 for 200 in Sam Summit.
1: 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Annex 56 Kilo Lima, contact Scottish 127, just 1275.
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1: Zulu Victor, Shanghai, identified, test, available 200.
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0: 56 November Juliet, we're just
1: level 500
0: to Mecca. 56 November Juliet, transfer to identify descent to level
1: 120. Identify level 120, 56 November Juliet.
2: Control,
0: November 271 Alpha Charlie, climb flight level 200. November 271 Alpha Charlie, transfer to identify time unrestricted to flight level 240, get to Dogo.
3: 240,
0: direct to Delta. 96 Mike, stand to identify descent to flight level 200.
3: Flight level
4: 200, 96 Mike. Control, good afternoon, flight there, 60 Tango, descending flight level 200, direct
0: to Delta. Flex jet, 60 Tango, shank to identify descent to flight level 100.
4: Stand flight 100, flight there, 60 Tango.
0: Mosquito 49 at Tango, contact Shannon Strong, 134, decimal 630.
4: 34630, Mosquito 49 Tango, bye bye.
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6: Air Yankee, request departure clearance to be Switzerland.
0: 6063, Tango, stand by.
7: Flight level 90, squawk 5472.
6: Yes, this is the Tugboat 1 Alpha, squawk 5472, climb initially altitude 6000 feet, confirm Rhino 190 Yankee.
7: Flight level 90.
6: Level 90, thank you, Rhino 190 Yankee, is the rest correct?
7: Be back correct.
0: Shamrock 1 Alpha, Charlie, time to identify climb unrestricted to flight level 280.
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1: Bye,
0: have a good day. Shamrock 9990, 567 230.
1: Line flight level 230, Shamrock 990, thank you.
0: 6-6-3 Tango, contact code approach on 119 at decimal 9.
1: 119 at decimal 9, flex 6-3 Tango, thanks. Go ahead.
2: Shannon, good afternoon. November 155-0 to 300 from flight level 200, direct Derek.
0: November 155-0, Shannon Control, identified. Do you have a altitude you want to hold at?
2: Oh, no, it doesn't matter to us. Whatever would work for you for November 155-0.
0: 155-0, that's copied. And how long do you need to hold for?
2: Probably 20 minutes for November 155-0.
0: 155-0, that's copied. Runway 5, Zulu Victor, contact in front of Taiwan, 130, decimal 705, radar service 78.
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3: Got a tag at runway 5, Zulu Victor, 25, 100, inbound, Omaxa.
4: Runway 5, Zulu Victor, Connaught Tower, good afternoon, continuous clearance, descend flight level 80, just check your Connaught radio line, do you mean?
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0: Oxford Hotel Lima, India Delta, squawk 3770. India Delta, squawk 3770.
1: 3770,
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1: And 132.3.
0: November 15560, descent to flight level 160.
2: Descent to flight level 160, November 15560.

0: runner 5 Zulu Victor, continue descent 3,000 feet, QNH 1013, report an AXA.
1: Continue descent 3,000 feet, QNH 1013, report an AXA, we'll go runner 5 Zulu Victor.
2: Elpham, that's Echo Lima, Papa Oscar Mike, and here to hold at Elpham as published at level 160.
3: This is Echo Lima Papa Oscar Mike and hold as published flight level 1604 November 155
2: Zero. November 155 Zero. Could you just clarify what the issue is today?
3: Yes, we have a high hydraulic temperature that we are unable to get down to cool off for November 155 Zero, so we're unable to do the crossing.
2: High hydraulic temperatures that you're unable to get down, and do you have any priority?
3: No negative for November
1: 1550.
2: That's copy.
1: Say Shamrock 990, inbound 2 seconds.
2: Station calling, say again.
1: Say Shamrock 990, inbound 2 seconds, request to descend.
2: Shamrock 990, descend to federal 170.
1: Down flight level 170, Shamrock 990.
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0: 7-9-9-0, contact Dublin on 135-6155. 135-655, 7-9-9-0. 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
1: Far Zeta Victor, Theodore on P, runway 08, report finals.
2: If they are on P, push runway 08, we'll clear runway 5, Zeta Victor.
0: Runway 220, Zeta Lima, Quebec, and do I identify to set the level 100?
2: Approximately 100, right, 920.
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2: We've got a bit of a camera issue here. Can we find a maintain flight number 100?

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2: Charlie, hello,
0: Runner 9 at Charlie Alpha, Shannon Cisco, identify climb unrestricted to flight level 150 and continue with heading. Charlie to a correction, X-ray 280, continue with heading.
1: I'm heading X-ray 280.
0: Runner 9 at Charlie Alpha, climb to flight level 230.
2: Level 230.

0: 0001, that's copied. Your repeat in your block from flight level 90 to 100.
1: 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Thank you. Flight 0001.
2: FI 0 Victory, surface wind 120 degrees 8, knots, runway 08, clear land.
3: Runway 08, clear land, thank you, right now, FI 0 Victory.

0: Shannon, good afternoon, Tomjet 9863, flight level 220 and approaching takeoff.
1: Tomjet 9863, Shannon Control identified, time unrestricted to flight level 240, expect high in 2 minutes.
0: We climb unrestricted to flight level 240, Tomjet 9863.

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2: 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Keep your lips back,
1: bye.
4: Rhino 19 Sierra Yankee, send to Romeo, request engine start.
0: Rhino 19 Sierra Yankee, start is approved with the Marshaller.
4: Approved with the Marshaller, Rhino 19 Sierra Yankee.

0: And just to let you know, for November 1556, Sierra at 1340, approximately the 6. We will be good on our way, but we will advise.
1: And November 1556, Sierra, that's copied. 1340 is now your new estimated time. And yeah, you can just advise whenever you know more.
0: Thank you very much.
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Time level 300, Shama Corp here on Mike.

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1: 19 Sierra Yankee, taxi via Alpha, backtrack, line up 08, report ready.
0: Right, Alpha, backtrack, line up 08, and Wilco, right now, 19 Sierra Yankee.

0: Santa Fe, from a pine tree, and no passing flight level 2-9 or 4, descending flight level 220, passing overhead Evans.
1: Shamrock 93 Tango, Shank, for identified descent to flight level 200.
0: Descent flight level 200,

0: Ryanair 19 Sierra Yankee, once back tracked and lined up, ready for departure.
1: Roger.
2: Unassisted up to flight level 280 and direct to Ernest, United 316, thank you.

0: Mecca, after 73 Whiskey, Squawking 2606, QNH 1011, routing to Sligo via Ballyhonis, transiting to Knock Airspace if possible, after 73 Whiskey.
1: After 73 Whiskey, Connor Tower, good afternoon. Clear to transit, Connor Controls on VFR, QNH is 1013.
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1: Stand by one. After 73 Whiskey, route for Ballyhonis for the moment, I'll have more direct for you shortly.
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0: Delta 4684, clear to Ecosas.
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2: Ryanair 19 Sierra Yankee, contact Shannon, 119.075, good night.
3: 119.075, Ryanair 19 Sierra Yankee, bye.
2: That's 3 Whiskey, route direct now to Sligo and report zone boundary about.
3: 4-3, climbing flight level 90 on the tough foot, 1 Alpha, squawking ident. Flight level 150 is expo from Ryanair 19 Sierra Yankee.

0: Delta 4-5, Shannon. Delta 4-5, Delta, Shannon. Delta 4-5, Shannon Control, identified. Climb unrestricted to 7300.
1: Okay, climb unrestricted to flight level 300, Delta 4-5. Just confirm for Delta 4-5 that climb the flight level unrestricted, flight level 300.
0: Affirm, that's unrestricted to flight level 300, Delta 4-5.

0: 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We're now 485, descending 5502, 800, requesting full lift.
1: Runout 4825, so identify descent, descend level 100.
0: Descend level 100, runout 4825.

0: NF4684, climb to flight level 290.
1: Climb flight level 290, right, NF4684.
0: NF190, Yankee, climb to flight level 170, expect step climb for the next 3 minutes.
2: Okay, climb flight 170, runway 190, Yankee.

So good afternoon, Summit 961, I'm flight number 143, for flight number 160, direct to Ernest. Number 6 is flight number 203, Summit 961.

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1: Defense flight level 200
0: and
1: indicated SDC 270 knots or less.

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2: Sonic Zero, afternoon. It's Southern 42 Delta. We're flight level 120, routing Delta Lima 101. I'm going to go. Thank you. Clear tension control airspace at flight level 120, Delta 4 stop.
3: Airspace 5, able to resume
0: the V-Bomb. 4825,
3: 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Sure, that's the V-Bomb.
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4: 5 5 5 5 5 5 5 5 5 5
1: Runway 08, QNH1013, and request the departure clearance to Luton, please.
5: Alright, well, I'm Amber Clear Connor to Luton, Tov Bowen Alpha, flight level 90, squawk 4453.
1: Clear to Luton, Tov Bowen Alpha, stop climb flight level 90, squawk 4453, Ryanair 81, echo November.
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0: Shamrock 4, Lima Kilo, report speed to Dublin, 135, decimal 655.
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0: Net 31, Mike X-ray, reduce indicated SC 250, Russell S. Okay,
2: 3250, Russell
0: S. Going
2: at 31,
3: Russell S. Good afternoon, France 38, Charlie Delta. Detain 240, let go. And we request stating 330 to avoid.
0: F138 Charlie Delta, Shannon Control, identify descent to Federal 140 and right center approved.
3: Sound, Federal 140, right center approved, that's on 3 Charlie.
0: Rhino 190, Yankee, climb to Federal 270.
4: Climb level 270, Rhino 190, Yankee. Well, we saw 260, Rhino 190, Yankee.
0: F1 38 Charlie Delta, can you take a direct to Peebles?
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0: We'll go with Donegal 129805, Delta 42 Delta.

0: 131, Mike, X-ray report speed restriction to Dublin, 135, that's 1655.
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0: 1. Right. 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
0: 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Charlie Delta report, heading to course, 119 at decimal 9.
4: 199, Alpha Charlie, Charlie Delta.
1: Shannon, November
0: 1556,
1: here.
0: November 1556, go ahead.
1: It looks like one more turn in the hold would work for us for November 1556, here.
0: November 1556, here. That's copied. Do you wish to start descent now, then?
1: Affirmative, requesting descent November 1556, here.
0: November 1556, here. Descent to flight level 80.
1: Descent to flight level 80, November 1556, here.

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1: 121.4 for November 155, direct zero. 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Have a good day.
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Flight level 240 direct for SA, Shamrock 1 Echo November.

0: Burma Airway Construction, 634 Whiskey descent to flight level 110.
1: Stand by for 110, flight 634 Whiskey.
0: Correction, 634 Whiskey, contact Shannon, approach on 121.4.
1: 121.4, contact Shannon, approach on 121.4.

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1: Cluster 001, go.
0: Could we request flight level 110, please?
1: Cluster 001, Jen, and flight level 110 is approved. That's going to be just that level, or do you want to block?
0: If we could get blocked between flight level 100 and 120, that would actually be very handy. Tell Aaron 001.
1: Cluster Aaron 001, block 100 to 120.
0: 100 to 120, thank you very much. Tell Aaron 001.

0: Ryanair A1, Echo November, stand one left, request entry to stop.
1: Ryanair A1, Echo November, check approved with the Marshal.
0: I'll approve with the Marshal of Ryanair A1, Echo November.
2: Gentlemen, good afternoon, correction. 690 Charlie, passing level 290, descending 250, C290, all clear on conversion.
3: 693 Charlie 790, radar contact, descend to flight level 200.
2: Descend to flight level 200, correction, 693 Charlie.
4: Charlie, good afternoon, radar 77 Kilo Alpha, descend to flight level 240, level Echo.
3: Radar 77 Kilo Alpha, descending to 8, radar contact, here to Earther for the Earther 1 Romeo arrival, and descend to flight level 140.
4: Good to Earther, yes, 1 Romeo arrival, descend to flight level 140, radar 77 Kilo Alpha.
3: Ryanair 5, Tango Papa, and then Air Force, descending flight level 250, and 250 is the same. Ryanair 5, Tango Papa, thank you. Radar contact, descending flight level 200.

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0: Shamrock 1 Lima Hotel, Chef, thank you. We're the contact and acceptance flight level 240.
1: Yes, Shamrock 1 Lima Hotel.
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1: Kilo Alpha, right now, 77 Kilo
0: Alpha, 10 Kilo Alpha. Sierra Mark 1, leaving the hotel, Santa Cruz, respectively 3-1-0.

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1: Ryanair 81 Echo November, roger. Just after getting a call from London Airspace Management, we can't have you airborne until 1356.
0: I've copied Ryanair 81 Echo November. Are you happy for us to stay on the runway?
1: A-frame, yeah, I've nothing in, bud.
0: Roger. 723 is with you climbing out of 14.6 for flight level 160. Charlie, Oscar, November, and climb 280, American 723.

0: Good afternoon, Charlie 75, which is in the section of 200, heading 245.
1: Summer 10.5, Santa, thank you. Radar contact, Santa heading descend to flight number 100.
0: Under heading descend flight number 100, Santa 75. Very same radar flight in November, Bravo, on the 2-0. Under radar heading off the 2-0.
1: Ryanair 50, November, Brown, Santa, thank you. Radar contact, under heading descend to flight number 200.
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1: 10 flight level 100.
2: Shannon afternoon to you, the Channex 49 Delta, we're passing flight level 222, climbing flight level 240, reaching Tugsy. Climb flight level 300, and we have received Oceanic clearance on this flight level 360 of the ocean.

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0: Runner 8 1 Echo November, contact Shannon, 119.075. Good day.
1: 119.075, right, 8 1 Echo November, bye. Shannon, hello, Ryanair 81, Echo November, passing 2,800 feet, climbing flight number 90, Swift 2, 1 Alpha, squawk ident 4453.
2: Ryanair 81, Echo November, Shannon, thank you. We're in a contact, Drake Botham, climb to flight level 150.
1: Drake Botham, climb flight level 150, Ryanair 81, Echo November.

0: Negative, represent the climb to flight level 290.
1: Climb flight level 290, Ryanair 81 Echo November.
2: Number 138, Shamrock, 138.

said I said 419 at parking level 120, climbing 160. I said 4-1-9 at parking level 160.

Lieutenant Delta 293, out of 11.5 for 160, 290 knots of time. Unrestricted 280, direct to Ernest, Delta 293.

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1: Sherlock 505, Shanks, to identify descent of Federal Route 170 here to Durham.
0: Here to Durham, please descend flight number 170, Sherlock 505.
1: Soldier 001, just confirm my IFR VFR at the moment.
2: Where's VFR, Soldier 001? Copy. Soldier 001,
1: do you want to continue VFR with course?
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1: Soldier 001, that's copy.

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1: You know what, 6-1-12, that's probably clear for extra Panda.
0: Panda, all right, thank you very much.
1: Now, 161 Bravo, clear direct to Ecosa.
0: Ecosa, darling, thank you, right? I want to be confirmed.

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2: Very good afternoon, Ryanair. 6 November, passing 5W2993,
0: 210, 6 Charlie, November, Shanks, to identify, descend to Federal 170, clear to zero.
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0: upper upper tier tier 40. Put the bandage just north of Everett, moving to Cork, about over 100 vehicles.
1: Oscar, Oscar Sierra Kilo, Echo, correction, Yankee, Shannon, control, could they just confirm squawk and I have you on flight plan as F-29 Yankee?
0: Spot on, yeah, I am squawking 6607, I am F-29 Yankee. Request direct course,
1: vehicle. F-29 Yankee, Shannon, control, I identified clear direct to Cork, clear turn to Shannon, control, airspace on track to Cork, send over 100.
0: Thank you, Echo, control, airspace, flight over 100, direct to Cork, therefore, up to, upwards, F-29 Yankee.

Identified the sense of Federal 100. The Federal 100.

0: Cayman 504, contact cold approach on 119 at 2490.
1: 119 at 2490, Cayman 504, thanks, bye-bye.

Good afternoon, Shannon, Delta 155, flight level 147, climb in 240, CPDLC. Climb unrestricted 280, Delta 155.

0: 3-2, Shanks, identified, tank unrestricted to flight level 230, clear to roll test.
1: Flight level 230, just now to roll test, right there, 6-4-6.
2: Copter, Ryanair 24, Uniform Delta, good afternoon.

That's 6432, climb to Feather 280. Buffalo 20. And that's 6432, correction, climb to Feather 290. Buffalo 20.

0: Yankee 7.
1: Go ahead.
0: Yankee, descend to flight level 8, question 60, please.
1: Descend to flight level 60,
0: and if I got Yankee 9 Yankee, there he is, you can make a flight level 65 on this level.
1: Flight level 65 on this level.

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1: Runway 24 uniform, Delta Chang, for identify, stand by for the river side.
0: Stand by. And we have the light, runway 24.
1: Stand by, uniform Delta.
0: Sorry,
1: I'm back, I believe.
0: I can run
1: a 24
0: uniform Delta.
1: Station calling, say again. 24 uniform Delta,
0: descent to Federal 140. Thank you, this is possible. 140, run a 24 uniform Delta. And you press that away the first.
1: Hey, right there, 24 uniform Delta, stand by.
2: Okay. Run a 24 uniform Delta, contacts are closed with 1445 and. On your second set after that, you'll be able to get the weather off that.
0: Second, of course.
2: I'll let you know when you're open.
0: Thank you. Our radar, of course, indicates the passing flight number 100. We're on the radar heading of 100 to avoid passing flight number 120.
1: Golf course, Victor, India, India, Shanks, for identified climb unrestricted to flight number 230 and report clear of weather.
0: Thank you. Unrestricted climb flight number 230, call you clear of weather. Golf course, Victor, India.

0: Bank Golf Golf Victor India India, we're clear of weather now. We can go either Bafal or Bamba.
1: Golf Golf Victor India India, clear direct to Bamba. Just confirm 230 is your request level.
0: Perfect, and now we can direct Bamba Golf Golf Victor India.

0: Chairman, good afternoon. That's the 111 from flight level 240, Roca, information Sierra, 1011, 831.
1: SAPO 111, Chairman, flight and 5% to flight level 140.
0: Chairman, flight level 140, is that 111?

Good day, the Channel 56 Papa Sierra, passing flight level 154, climbing flight level 210, and we're reaching towards Tuxi. Sorry, Dago. Sure, clear now, flight level 280, Channel 56 Papa Sierra.

0: there, 24 uniform. That's going to reduce to 215 knots now, just no answers and comments yet.
1: Thank you, Richard. 215 knots, 24 uniform.

0: 5, Romeo Shank, still identified type unrestricted to set of a 230 clear to Dollar.
1: 5 unrestricted, 230
0: Calls India, India clear to ATAS.
1: Golf Victor, India, India, say again, sorry.
0: Golf Victor, India, India, clear to ATAS.
1: Direct to ATAS. 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
1: Thank you, 130.705. Come on, Ryan, keep waiting for Delta.
0: Right.
1: Turn up for Shamrock 3, Whiskey Center, 2402, Rucka.
0: Shamrock 38, Whiskey Center, Control identified, descent system level 80.
1: Lovely, sir. Testing the radar control, thanks.
0: Section 6, Kilo Yankee, Shannon Control identified, type unrestricted troops at level 290, clear to NJ.
1: Flight level 290, say it's like a direct check.
0: Fraction 6 Kilo Yankee, clear to NJX, that's Echo November Juliet, Echo X-ray.
1: Echo November Juliet, Echo X-ray, direct check. Hello, good afternoon, Alphonse 5, Shannon Delta Bravo, carrying 130218.
0: Alphonse 5, Shannon Delta Bravo, Shannon Delta identified type unrestricted troops at level 290, clear to NORLA.
1: NORLA, Shannon Delta 290, direct NORLA, Alphonse 5, Shannon Delta Bravo.
0: Taps River 1, defensive at level 6-5, Shannon transition level. Stand by, Taps River 1, defensive at level 6-5, Shannon transition level.
1: Go ahead for that, Super 1.
0: Taps River 1, defensive at level 6-5, Shannon transition level.
1: Defensive at level 6-5, that's 111.
0: Taps River 1, disregard defensive at level 80.
1: Central at level 8, yeah, 111. Central
2: hello, Runner 562 Yankee, Central level 9, and 026 Archer.
0: Runner 56 to Juliet Yankee, Shannon Control identified, time shift at level 230, clear to let go.
2: Central level 230, that's the let go, Runner 562.
0: Runner 885 Romeo, time shift at level 290.
1: Runner level 290, Runner 885 Romeo.
0: Confirm after 47 Golf calling in. After 47 Golf. Golf Golf Victor India India contact London and 129380.
1: London 129380 Golf Golf Victor India India next flight.
0: Right. SF47 Golf Shannon. SF47 Golf Shannon Controller identified and just confirmed you're looking for a Battle 1 Golf arrival.
1: SF47 Golf 580 direct engine. 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
0: SF47 Golf request is copied. That's 111, contact Shannon approach on 11614.
1: 214, thanks. That's 111.
3: Okay, after 73 Whiskey, squawking 2630, QNH 1012, 30 nautical miles north to east of the zone boundary, requesting to transit NOC airspace onto Shannon Airport.
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5: 12.9 DME of the 73 Whiskey.
4: And you're in the exact position of traffic on the approach 26.
5: Yes, I'm on the 73
4: Whiskey. Roger. Whiskey 5 Sharp, sit up.
5: After 73 Whiskey, we just passed Ballymore Town, 1,800 feet.
4: After 73 Whiskey, that's copied, sir. I need you to remain clear of control airspace. You can transit underneath the stub and just remain clear just for the traffic.
5: That's copied, then we maintain 1,800 under the east of stub after 73 Whiskey.
4: Thank you.
6: Ronnie 24 Uniform Delta, 20 miles a week at the approach.
4: 247 Gaza A firm, continue descent 3,000 feet, clear ILS Zulu 26, report 5 miles.
6: Thank you, descent 3,000 feet, JLS Special to runway 26, and record your 5 miles, running 247 Delta.

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1: 134, decimal
0: 630. Goodbye. 10562, Juliet Yankee, contact London, 132, decimal 950.
1: 132950,
0: Shamrock 38, Whiskey, Shannon, Proton, West 1, decimal 4.
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0: Connor, good afternoon. It's Runner 1 Uniform Papa on Box 2. For some weather, please.
1: One Uniform Papa Connor Tower, afternoon. Surface wind 120 degrees, 9 knots. Visibility 10 kilometres, we have few clouds, 3,200 feet. Temperatures plus 29, dew point plus 21, QNH is 1012, and you have the choice of runway for landing.
0: And QNH 1012, and we'll just get back to you in a moment to run a 1 Uniform Papa, thanks.
2: Presented with QNH traffic inside, above, no conflict.
1: Copy, thank you.
0: Connor, runner 1 Uniform Papa.
1: Good.
0: Yeah, I would like to choose 08, please.
1: That's copy. Expect an RMP from an AXA.
0: Expect an RMP from an AXA. Thanks so much. We'll speak to you soon. Bye-bye.

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1: Rescue 5, thank you. Papa 73, Whiskey, can switch Shannon on 127.5, over.
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1: Clear to land, Ronnie, 3-4 units from Delta.
2: Shamrock 76 Kilo, Shanks, so identified. Land unrestricted to Federal 300.
1: I'm unrestricted to Federal 300.
2: Shamrock 76 Kilo, after Tipper, it's going to be last.
1: After Tipper, last.
3: Whiskey, low levels, touch mark. Want to carry a lift, just do a few circuits.
1: 7 low, center 9827.
0: 2-4 units at the end, backtrack, Vicky and Alpha, stand 1 Lima with the Marshaller.
4: At the end, backtrack, 1 Lima with the Marshaller, and 2-3 from Delta.
0: Can they might pop a whiskey route now to the field and report to be at runway 08.
3: Oh, thank you. I was just going to stay local, but that's good. I could just do one approach and the left traffic might pop a whiskey.

0: Canada, 3 Foxtrot, contact Shannon Control on 134, decimal 630.
1: 434, 630, Atlanta, 3 Foxtrot.
0: Juliet, Shannon, today identified time unrestricted to flight number 210.
1: Time on the flight number 210, 9000.

0: And Mike Papa, did you check the intentions?
1: Yeah, Mike Papuski, there's 3 souls and there's 2 hours. I would love to just go left downwind 26 and back to Kelchimar, Mike Papuski.
0: I just copied, you're going port left downwind for 26.
1: Port left downwind 26, Mike Papuski.

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2: Right. Yes, traffic 26. Mike Papa, CRS report, final is 26, I'm on.
3: As it is, number one, please be at Mike Papa, 6.

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1: 1 uniform Papa, Shanta, to identify the sensor, Federal 100.
0: Federal 100, runway 1 uniform Papa.
2: Let's go around and report at Kiljima.
3: Well, we see we're doing one way departure and we'll report at Kiljima, Mike, over to you.

0: pleasure. Thank you very much, and I'll report final to Kishima.
1: And my Papa's Committee, do you say you were going to be doing a local circuit to Kishima?
0: I know, I thought I was going to go on to Tube after that, and I did notice the red and green on the lights. Thank you.
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2: Afternoon, sir. We've just exited the Sligo control zone, and we're about 2 miles to the north of your control zone. Requesting zone transit, please, on track towards Loch Mask. Our direct track will take us approximately 7 miles due west of the field.
1: Medivac 118, that's copied. Clear to transit, QNH is 1012. You'll report passing Swinford.
2: Clear to transit, QNH 1012, and we'll advise passing Swinford. Medivac 118.
3: Shamrock 780, Mirsanan, hello, I guess 592, flight level 240.
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1: Mike Papa Whiskey, 700 feet.
0: Thank you. Mike Papa Whiskey, just drop your information. The Medevac 118 just entered the zone to the north. We'll be routing just over at Kilchema on route to Loch Mask. He's 2,000 feet at the moment.
1: Yeah, we'll be looking for traffic. Mike Papa Whiskey, we're on final now.
0: Mike Papa Whiskey, thank you. And a local flying closed at 1507.
1: Okay, I'll pop up back up again in 5 minutes, Mike Papa Whiskey.
0: Roger.
2: Level 280.
0: Hey, Professor.

0: 47 Golf, just on my way back at Waterford. 47 Golf, Shannon, descent low 80 against the FAO and at your own discretion, Shannon, QNH 1011, hexapascal, no known traffic effects.
1: 47
0: Golf, I'm remaining clear of Waterford Zone. Uniform Papa, contact Connor Star 130.705, radar first from me.
2: 130.705, good afternoon, Radar 1 Uniform Papa, descending flight wall 100 inbound to an AXA, we've got 26 miles to run to an AXA.
3: Radar 1 Uniform Papa, contact tower, hello again, continue as clears, descend 5,000 feet, QNH 1012.
2: 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Send out to 5,000 feet, QNH 1012, 101 Uniform Papa.

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1: And you can report zone boundary.
0: Zone boundary, it is.

0: F047 Golf, can you contact the FIOR now on that 127 decimal 5?
1: 27 decimal 5, that's what we've got. Sir, good afternoon, the channel at 6 up Echo, where you're passing 7.4. I'm in flight level 240, correct, Anna. Level 3, sir, channel at 6 up Echo.

0: Descending
1: Alpha 9 Alpha, descending flight level 220, good, 2 miles. China 14, correct Alpha Sound of the day, identified, continue, descend flight level 100.
0: Descend flight level 100, descend flight level 100, descend flight level 100.
1: Stand by, you're advised.
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0: 1 Uniform Papa, continue to send 3,000 feet, clear to RMP 08, report finals.
1: Just send 3,000 feet, cut approach from Ray, on approach from Ray 08, we'll carry right now, 1 Uniform Papa.
2: Level 240.
3: Fly, high level 240, come out, 9 Charlie Juliet.
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0: 9 Charlie Juliet, Shaman Flight Level 280.
1: Flight Level 280, Shaman 9 Charlie Juliet.
2: Alright, 1 unit for Papa, service wind 130 degrees 5 knots, runway 08, clear land.
3: So is that 108, right now 1 unit for Papa.
0: Shannon, 6 Mike Kilo, Shannon, today identified descent flight level 200.
1: Descent flight 200, 6 Mike Kilo.

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2: Kilim 85 Foxtrot Shannon, good day, identified continues in sense at level 120.
3: Send level 120 to make sense.
4: Shannon, day Ryan 68 Alpha Bravo, send level 240 to Kima.
2: Rhino 68 Alpha Bravo Shannon, good day, identified continues in sense at level 120.
4: You send level 120 on it, take Alpha Bravo.
2: ALM 85 Bravo Shannon, clear direct to Bionu and descend flight level 100.
5: Just to confirm for KLM 85 Foxtrot direct to Bionu.
2: ASAM Bionu, descend flight level 100.
5: Direct to Bionu and descend flight level 100, KLM 85 Foxtrot.

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Shannon, good afternoon. It's time to have a pop up. Passing flight level 176. Flight is level 200 and bound to Dagos. Flying flight level 280, thanks to Alpha Papa.

0: Sign and break it up, turn from line 96 to Papa. Now we are passing the level 143, climbing the level 190, proceeding inbound season. Speed not above 305 knots.
1: Final 6, Victor, Papa, Shannon, good day, identified, climb at level 280.
0: Climb the level 280, and the final lifting with line 96 to Papa.
1: Affirm, climb is only restricted, maintain the speed for now, though, will it work?
0: I will call, and 280, line 96 to Papa.
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1: 419er, decimal 9, with KLM 85 Fox.
2: Your tower wind is 130 degrees 8 knots, 08 in use. Temperatures plus 29er, QNH 1012.
3: 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Ryanair 35 KLM.

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0: 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Sunday 160, reading inside the line on that slipper.
1: Channel 77 Charlie, Shannon, good day. Identified, continue flying flight level 240, continue flight 10 route, full of flight.
0: 240, flight number is Channel 77 Charlie. Can we expect a shortcut before slipper?
1: A-Fan, you can. For now, just continue flight 10 route, there is D5 is active and inbound traffic to cover. Shamrock 886, Shannon, good afternoon. Identified, flight level 240.
0: Flight level 240,
1: Shamrock 886, Shannon, to your direct line.
0: Direct line,
1: Shamrock 886. Ryanair 68 Alpha Bravo, Shannon, descend flight level 100.
0: Descend flight level 100, Ryanair 68 Alpha Bravo.

0: afternoon, Shannon, over for 204 Quebec Sierra, 290 descending 200.
1: November 204, Quebec Sierra, Shannon, today identified. Continue descent flight level 140.
0: Down to 140 for 770.

0: Tomac 77 Charlie Shannon, continue present heading and report up to Shannon 134.6 Street.
1: Present heading and report to Shannon 134.6 Street, Tomac 77 Charlie, bye-bye.
0: Tomac 886, Shannon 55 level 300.
1: 55 level 300, Shannon 886.
0: Shannon 68 Alpha Bravo Shannon, descend flight level 65, Shannon transition level. Shannon 68 Alpha Bravo 8 firm, flight level 65, Shannon transition level.
1: Flight level 65, Shannon 68 Alpha Bravo.

0: Good. Evening Tama 7 Alpha Charlie 241 for 200 Grand Bonus.
1: Tama 7 Alpha Charlie Center, you are identified as no further traffic to your flight schedule to Dublin 135655. Thank you.
0: 135655, good one, Tama 7 Alpha Charlie 6.
1: Just confirm that's 135655.
0: Hey, from 135655, Tama 7 Alpha Charlie. Shamrock 85, 9, 10, 5, 7, heading 005.
1: Shamrock 85, 9, 10, good day, identify, continue the heading, descend 5, 7, 100.
0: Maintain heading, descend 5, 7, 100, Shamrock 85, 9, 10, might need that heading all the way to Summit.
1: Summit. Runway 68, Alpha Bravo, contact Terry Fair, 123.325, road of service, Germany, bye-bye.
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1: thanks, bye. November 204, Quebec, Sierra Shannon, descend 5780.
0: 5-7-1.

0: 35 Kilo Yankee on Santa Romeo 1012, requesting clearance to Liverpool, please.
1: 35 Kilo Yankee, clear Connacht to Liverpool via Tough Bowen Alpha, flight level 90, squawk 1255.
0: Clear to Connacht via the Tough Bowen Alpha, flight level 90, squawk 1255, Ryanair 35 Kilo Yankee.
1: Is that correct?

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1: Do you know what the frequency Shamrock Radio is using for that?
0: 224 Quebec Sierra Sandwich, you can try them on your second at 123.905. And for now, there's also a HF of 6595. But you can go to Shannon Post for now, 121.4.
1: Alright, 23.695. I'll
0: take you to that, and 24.4
1: for
0: 4.3 yesterday. You too, so thank you, bye bye.

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1: Dunning, good day. Identify climb 5 level 290.
0: Climb 5 level 290, Shamrock 496.

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0: 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Bye bye.
1: 3463 to Shannon, I stomach 496. Cheerio, thank you.
0: Bye bye. Shamrock Crescent Ryanair 701, Shannon descend to flight level 65, Shannon transition level.
1: Descend flight level 65, transition level Ryanair 701.

Sounded very good afternoon. Skymark 119 are passing 160 and climbing 220 direct reference. Skymark 220, Skymark 119 are passing.

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1: 123225, Ryan, NS71.
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1: We
0: seem to have an issue with the temperature, so we've just got a taxi to the threshold. If it stays stable, then we'll depart. If not, we'll have to taxi back, so just to let you know, for the other aircraft to not block the apron.
1: Copy, thanks.
0: Thank you.
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0: That's our runway 45 Romeo Echo, request taxi back.
1: Runway 45 Romeo Echo, roger from the end, backtrack and vacate Alpha to 1 Lima.
0: Okay, back to 1 Lima, backtrack, runway 45 Romeo Echo.
1: Do you need engineers?
0: Yeah, that'll be helpful.
1: I'll give them a shout and see if there's anyone there.
0: Thank you.

0: 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Express 183, temperature level 220, inbound Butte.
1: Express 1883, Shannon, today identify descent flight level 200.
0: Descent level 200, express 1883.

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1: Okay, Yankee, Shannon, flight at 5 times, unrestricted to flight at 310.

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1: Approved,
0: Master. Thanks, Rainier. 35 Gil Yankee.
2: Sonic 807, Channel, so identified times unrestricted to Federal 170, turn right 10 degrees.
0: Right 10 degrees, climb unrestricted level 170, Sonic 807.

0: Connect 807, sumo navigation to NTX climb to flight level 190.
1: Sumo navigation to NTX climb level 190, I can't get up there.
0: Kilo Foxtrot, sumo navigation to backup.
1: Eric, to backup again, 62 right, NTX climb to kilo Foxtrot.

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2: Union Challenge, I'm up 1, Tango Victor Heavy, with your flight level 129, now for 60, Victor.
3: Flight level 3401, respect to the request, Mr. Tango Victor.

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2: 80. Contact number 180, 72, 75.

0: 9 Kilo Foxtrot, descend to flight level 65, Shannon transition level. Descend now, flight level 65, Brian, 69 Kilo Foxtrot. Chinese 285, just confirm your routing, Incur Zen Vectors.
1: Yeah, confirm, Chinese 285, Alpha.
0: Thank you.

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1: Roger, just 1 minute for the eastbound.
2: Runway 69 Kilo Fox, contact carrier tower on 123.325, radar service terminate.
0: 23.325, thank you, goodbye. Right, 69 Kilo Fox,
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0: Good evening, Connor Tower, Echo India Golf with the Yankee, approximately 5 nautical miles east of Milltown and inbound for the zone.
1: 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QNH is 1012, and just check your intentions.
0: QNH 1012, intentions for zone traffic inbound for Sligo, Echo India.
1: That's copy, you can report the zone boundary inbound.
0: Report zone boundary inbound, Echo India.
1: 3-5 Kilo Yankee, contact Shannon, 119.075, good day.
2: Shannon, 119.075, Ryanair, 3-5 Kilo Yankee, say your spice.

good afternoon, Ryanair 35 Kilo Yankee, passing flight level 47, climb flight level 90, squawking 1255, Echo. I'm flight level 150, unrestricted, direct call from Ryanair 35 Kilo Yankee.

0: So we're slightly supposed to proceed on for patrol.
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2: Echo East Yankee, 2 miles south of John Beckett.
1: Southwest Yankee, that's a copy. Report the zone boundary to the north, nothing to effect.
2: Report north of the zone boundary, Echo East Yankee.

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1: Climb to 7-2-3-0 right there, 3-5 Kilo Yankee.
2: 7, Gold Runner 8-9 Delta, Juliet, we're descending to 2-4-0, level by level.
0: Runner 8-9 Delta, Juliet, Chang, so identify descent to 7-1-4-0.
2: Descent now, flight level 140, Runner 8-9 Delta, Juliet.

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1: 28 Nana Delta Juliet, I'm just going to talk to Cork about that.
0: Okay, thanks.
1: Sickness error 777 Tango Shine, so I identified it. Just confirm you want to hold that UNVEC.
0: Hey, sir, we will be holding coordinate flight at UNVEC,
1: Sickness error 777 Tango, that is copied. Clear to enter the hold at UNVEC, flight level 150.
0: Clear to
1: respond, I think, 150. Okay, and that's Juliet, clear to give up.
0: Great.

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2: Shannon Charlie 285 Alpha requesting right 20 degrees for weather. 85.
0: Runway 89 Delta Juliet descent to level 100. Runway 89 Delta Juliet contact Fokker Pilsen 119 and 219.
3: 419 Delta. Thanks a lot. 89 Delta Juliet.
0: Bye. Alpha Echo Hotel 241, Foxtrot, clear to Kibble.
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0: This is Air 77 Tango. Shannon, are you ready for holding instructions? Okay, sir, if you're happy, we'll do racetrack pattern 2 minute legs and make that a left turn at racetrack pattern of 2 minute legs at flight number 150. Okay, no, just left hand for the moment, sir. Left hand, or it won't be any right hand leg, so it's left hand and 2 minute leg, right, sorry, right, racetrack pattern, so left hand.
1: Copy.
0: And
1: left, right, left hand pattern.
2: Thank you, Nick Golf Whiskey Yankee. Nothing else for you. You can switch to Sligo 1-2.1. All that.
3: Just go again there with the frequency. Echo Whiskey Yankee.
2: Be 1-2.1.
3: 1-2.1. Echo Whiskey Yankee. Thank you.
4: 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Shannon, just identify the sensor. 7-8-0.
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Charlie 285 Alpha is clear now, turning back towards Redley.

0: Crossroads, 777 Tango, sorry, what?
1: 777 Tango, go ahead.
0: Yes, I think we would like to fly all the holding patterns better in over Utu Point. Utu Point.
1: Could you spell that point for me?
0: Weather.
1: 777 Tango, could you spell that point for me?
0: That is the point before Obed, Golf Upper, Golf Uniform, Lima, Tango Uniform, Golf Utu. That is the point on the SID before Obed.
1: 777 Tango, that's approved. Still left turn 2 minutes left.
0: We'll go to Butsu, left turn with 2 minutes left. 777 Tango. That is covered from Cumulus, just over on back. Thank you, officer.
1: 777 Tango, just for information, you are going to be in the way for Shannon in an outbound, so I might have to get to you at some point.
0: Yeah, we may do the holding with the. With the north outbound, over Butsu. That is better to you?
1: The signature 777 Tango negative, so for now you can hold, but I might have to vector you at some point.
0: Okay, so Butsu, left turn, 2 minutes left. That is okay to you?
1: That works for me, yes, thank you.
0: Perfect.
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3: Flight level 200.
1: Alpha Echo Hotel 241, Foxford, Shannon, descend to flight level 100.
3: Flight level 100 is
2: Shannon, Charlie 285 Alpha, has a detailed.

0: Terminal O, Bittum 70 Alpha. To maintain level 90 on heading 100 degrees.
1: Bittum 70 Alpha, change the flight identify type unrestricted to flight level 290.
0: Climb unrestricted level 290, Bittum 70 Alpha.

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2: Roger, sir, from Charge Kilo Bravo, our top of descent is Point Hotel, estimating hotel at time 1711. Point of climb, point X-ray at time 1810. Charlie 285 Alpha. 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

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That's Bravo 160, Blue Max 9.

0: Program,
1: runway 405, uniform, Shannon Control, identify type, under 62, flight level 270, direct Bochum.
0: Direct Bochum, climb on restricted flight level 270, runway 405, uniform.
1: Shannon 285, expect your descent clearance with the next sector. At point X-ray, you're cleared to climb into Shannon Control airspace to flight level 90 and contact me on 124.7.
2: Roger, expect descent with the next sector and at point X-ray, clear to climb flight level 90, contact you 124.7, Charlie 285. Alpha.

0: Cygnus Air, 777 Tango, can you continue pressing heading for the next 2 minutes? Negative, due to weather, not for a bit of a... Cygnus Air, 777 Tango, are you able to turn right heading north?
1: Turn way to the right north.
0: Cygnus Air, 777 Tango, turn right heading 360.
1: Right heading 360, Cygnus Air,
0: 777 Tango. 405 uniform, contact Shanks, 1134, this one 630. KLM 70 Alpha, contact Shanghai Control, 134, decimal 630.
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0: 4.
2: Pardon, 777 Tango, that is possible to turn left to heading north, to avoid.
0: 777 Tango, AFM left turn heading north is true.
2: Left heading north after 777 Tango. 777 Tango.
0: Oh, you can have... 5-2 Zulu Tango, contact Shannon, approach on 1-1, decimal 4.
1: 1-1, decimal 4, 5-2 Zulu Tango,

0: Charlie 285 Alpha, contact Shannon 4 on 125-882, and that will be your top call frequency as well.
1: Roger, contact Shannon 125-880, and copy top cover also, Charlie 285, talk to you later, thank you.
0: Identified 9 to level 150, please check.
2: Flight level 150, stand by.

0: can't say at that point. Thank you. Blue Max 999 Bravo, descend to flight level 65, Shannon, transition level.
1: That's flight level 65. Please go.

0: Canon, UPEX 30, that is possible due to weather, right heading speed of 3-0.
1: 777 Tango A, you can turn right heading 030 and you can resume the holding if you'd like to.
0: Copy, by the moment, right heading speed of 3-0. We'll be there for 2 minutes and then I'll call you going back to Bulgaria.
1: 777 Tango, that's copy. Thank you.
2: Shana G'day, Shamrock 1 Golf Alpha, we're passing flight level 120 now for 160. Climb unrestricted flight level 280, correct to Arnhem, Shamrock 1 Golf Alpha.

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0: good afternoon, Epsilon 13 Delta Uniform, descending 402 Super.
1: Now, 4013 Delta Uniform, descending to identify descent to level 17.
0: Descent 170, Epsilon 13 Delta Uniform.

0: November 2046 here, 3,700 from Fox.
1: November 2046 Quebec here, Shannon Castro, identified type unrestricted to flight number 130 and turn left heading 280.
0: Cloud to 130 and left to 280 for 4 minutes here.

0: That's copy there. Report ready for a right turn.
1: Copy, wait.
0: Shannon, identify flap under 52, flight 230, get your engine.
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0: Sound good, Runner 9, Juliet November, standing flight level 1902, Beta.
1: Runner 9, Juliet November, standing flight identified, climb unrestricted to flight level 230, confirm passing level.
0: Crossing flight level 159, climb unrestricted to flight level 230, Runner 9, Juliet November.
1: Yeah, Portugal 13, Delta Uniform, contact correction, Dublin 135-1655.
0: 135-675, that's call 13, Delta Uniform, bye, thank you.
1: Goodbye.
2: Sigma 777 Tango, flight heading direct to Utu.
1: Sigma 777 Tango, there's a change of plan. Can you turn west heading 270?
2: West heading 270, Sigma 777 Tango.
1: November 204, Quebec 0, time to flight level 300.
2: Follow 300.
1: And then 9 Juliet November, flight to flight level 270.
0: Flight level 270, requesting 370, runner 9 Juliet November.
1: And then 9 Juliet November, requesting copy, contact Channing Storm 134-630.
0: 134-630, runner 9 Juliet November, bye.
1: Bye.
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1: Signature 777 Tango, requesting flight level 330. Signature 777 Tango, flight to flight level 230.

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0: Bye.

0: 7 Juliet Yankee, Shannon Control today, time shift set number 230, confirm squawk.
1: Time to fly level 2.0, squawk setting 64, 107 Juliet Yankee.
0: 7 Juliet Yankee, Shannon identified, clear to inject.
1: Clear to inject, 107 Juliet Yankee.
0: Shamrock 832, time shift set number 270.
2: 7-3, Mike Alpha,
0: Shannon Control, identify.

0: Standard flight deck 605, we're out of flight level 312, flight level 250.
1: Flight deck 605, transfer identified, transfer flight level 80.
0: Flight level 80, flight deck 605.

0: 1, Channing Trident, flight climb under 62, flight number 240, clear to Mallet.
1: Mallet, climb under 62, 240.

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0: Bravo 7, controlled airspace is 3,500 feet or lower.
1: Take a fair amount of 96 Bravo 7.

0: 7654, we have a portion. Colossal. Overnight Liberty, request to route 1024.
1: Just say again, call sign there.
0: Overnight Liberty, request to route 1024.
1: After 9654, that's called to the end. Next report passing would be standby.

0: 9-7. You can call Coke approach from a 9-9.
1: Thank you very much.
0: No problem. Bye-bye.

0: Riverwind. If that's a center CPDOC, you can to Federal 300.
1: Flight level 300, sorry, I'll reach in there. Now flight level 300, that's
0: respect.

0: Nicola, good evening, this is Foxtrot Hotel on Edgars, sorry, on runway Edgars, that is 1100.
1: Runway 6, Foxtrot Hotel, Shannon, so identify, correction, flagship level 190 and confirm squawk.
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1: Check Kelly 1, Shine Information. Hello again. Shining QMH is 101. How much?
0: How much? 1010.
1: From 1010, check. Thank you. No, it's after the next moment. Confirm your plan.
0: Okay, I'm on a
1: 261 over there, I'll be to Newcastle Countdown. We're due there at time 1C15, it looks like we're crossing the FIR boundary near Nebri, Green Nebri Road. Except anyone that traffic should be transiting the corner of Dublin there, so you can just let them know as well. And your plan is max altitude on route?
0: So we're going to climb up, trying to make it a bit cooler, a bit warm, so we'll pass to the west of Tullamore, south of Mullingar, and we've been into 2,500 feet of the native fire.
1: 25 is copy, thank you. No known traffic effect. The northern QNH has changed then to 1011 hectopascal. You can report Abin Tullamore, correct, and Abin Mullingar.
0: Okay, we saw Abin Mullingar, 1011 to the north QNH when we get there, is it?

0: 7 Control, Ryanair 31 Fox Whiskey, good afternoon, descending flight level 200 to Mapa.
1: Ryanair 31 Fox Whiskey, Shannon, to identify descent to Federal 100.
0: Descend flight level 100, Ryanair 31 Fox Whiskey.

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1: Mike Papa Whiskey, Connor Tower 100.
0: Yeah, coming, Trent 1, we're castlebound, 600 feet, request enter the zone, catch fire, Mike Papa Whiskey.
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1: 119 there, right there, 31 Foster.

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1: Signature 777 Tango, Shannon Destroyer identified, sent to level 80.
0: Level 80, 777 Tango.

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0: Thank you, Mike.
2: After 6-1 Alpha, channel confirm. After 6-1 Alpha, hello, channel Kinesis from 010 hexapascal. No known traffic effect. Just confirm your returning port.
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2: that's copied. 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Stand by.

0: November, quote 2625 at 2006 and it's 1012, routing to Westford and then Arco.
1: After 5-7 November, Shannon information, good day, that is copies and EQ&A, this is 1010, Hexagon Star support, passing Dungarvan.
0: 1010, and a report of Dungarvan at 5-7 November.
2: No known traffic effect and confirming you carrying on back to Cork or staying in Sligo.
0: Stand
2: and roger.
1: Triple seven Tango, heading approved.
3: Can I get out of 9371 Flight Level 9020.
1: Airbus 9371, Shannon Gaspar, identified climb unrestricted to flight level 290, clear to Norland.
3: Climb unrestricted to flight level 290, clear direct to Norland, Airbus
1: 9371. Ryanair 4151, contact Connor Tower, 130.705, radar 778.
4: 30.705, radar 778, Ryanair 4151, thank you, bye-bye.
1: Right.
4: Knock Tower, good afternoon, right now, 4151, descending flight level 100, inbound Unaxa, current radio 181, distance 38 from Charlie Oscar, November.
5: Right now, 4151, Connor Tower, good afternoon, continue as cleared, descend flight level 80 and report 10 miles to Unaxa.
4: Descend flight level 80 and 10 miles for Unaxa is copied, we'll call right now, 4151.
1: November 311 Kilo Bravo, and so identified, climb unrestricted to flight level 240.
4: Unrestricted to flight level 240, 1 Kilo Bravo.
1: 1 Kilo Bravo, clear for rest now.
4: I'm sorry, please repeat.
1: And November 311 Kilo Bravo, clear for rest now.
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2: After 5-7 November, that's passing at Waterford is closed, time 1730 to time 1815. So it's currently class B. You can report at ARCA.
0: Report at ARCA after 5-7 November.
2: Apron, no known traffic to effect. Are you heading south after ARCA?
0: After ARCA, we'll be routing back to Cork to get a go. After 5-7 November.
2: That's fine.
4: Heading 294 to avoid.
1: 294, that's copy.

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1: Okay, let's see the weather, get director, inject, weather, so on. This is 777-Tango, that's navigation to
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3: 4151, descend 5,000 feet, QNH 1011, report Unaxa.
2: 5,000 feet, QNH 1011, we'll call Ryanair 4151.
4: Confirmation, Sligo is closed to time 1800.
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0: Fahim A713, that's copy clear changing, climb to flight level 290. Five climb level 290, Boeing A713.
1: Final 4151 UNAXA. Okay, 4151, descend 3,000 feet, cleared RMP 08, report finals.
2: Descend 3,000 feet and cleared for the RMP approach 08, we'll call around at 4151.

0: United 4151, established RP, runway 08.
1: United 4151, roger, continue approach.
0: Continue to approach, United 4151.
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0: Tower clarification, Alpha Romeo Charlie.
1: SQ fine, thank you. We are 4151, surface wind 140 degrees, 4 knots, runway 08, clear to land.
2: Set land, runway 08, Ryanair 4151.

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2: 1-6, copy here, Bohemia, recall, we're ready back to Tango. Tango is 1-8, and related to the connection, please.
0: 1815 for Sligo is copied. 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
1: Gemstone 18 kilo, descend by level 100.
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0: nearby. Coast Approach 119, Decimal 9, Gemstone 18.

0: Guarantee Blimax 6958, past 2900, time at 4000 feet on the Shannon 23 Delta departure out of cost of Kerry. Please go up and 6433.
1: Blimax 6958, and the OTU identify, continue time 2 for level 270.
0: 2950, Blimax 6958.
1: And Blimax 6958, I'm passing 5000, clear to base.
0: Passing 5000, direct 4 from Blimax 6958.
2: I can forget the clearance from 1 November Bravo, December 210.
1: Sensei 11 November Bravo, Shenmue OTU, identify, continue descent to level 170.
2: Continue descent to level 170, Sensei 11 November Bravo.

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0: Okay, 11 November Bravo, affirm and contact Dublin now 135.655, fine.
2: 135.655,
3: say 100
2: November
3: Bravo. Rescue 18, contact Connacht 130.705. 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
2: Mike, Papa Whiskey, that's stopping, no known traffic. 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

0: Tower, good day once again from Ryanair 1, Victor Uniform. Could I have the latest weather if you have time available?
1: No, with Uniform, tower wind is 200 degrees 4 knots. Choice of runway for departure, temperatures plus 2 liner, QNH is 1011.
0: QNH 1011 and expecting a runway 26 for departure, then Ryanair 1, Uniform.
1: That's copied, the SID is out.

0: 45 Romeo Echo, QNH 1011, request departure.
1: Airfoil 45 Romeo Echo, clear conduct to Stansted, Tilt 41 Alpha, flight level 90, squawk 7653.
0: Okay, to 41 Alpha 7653, climbing flight level 90, Ryanair 45 Romeo Echo.
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0: is running at a total hold still at 4,000
1: Vanna 970 Hotel, Shangalow to you, identified, clear to Norla, climb flight level 230.
0: Clear to Norla, climb level 230.

0: Prisoner Delta Bravo, Prisoner Pardon, Prisoner Delta Bravo, here in Port Sierra.
1: Runway 20 Delta Bravo, ATU identified and continue descent flight level 200.
0: Delta Bravo 200, Prisoner Delta Bravo.
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1: Air 45 Romeo Echo, surface wind 220 degrees, 4 knots, runway 08, clear for takeoff.
0: 08, clear for takeoff, Air 45 Romeo Echo.

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1: 7285 Alpha, reaching respect 3. We are approaching our point five, level 5,000 feet, squawk 0060.
0: Charlie 285, thank you. And what's your requested level?
1: Requested sign code level 150, Charlie 285 Alpha.
0: Charlie 285 Alpha, none on traffic to effect, and here to control there, sign code level 150.
1: Roger, copy, none on traffic to effect, here sign code level 150, Charlie 285 Alpha.
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0: Greenwich office, Yankee Ten information, and Northern QNH is 1011 hectopascals.
1: Ryanair 45, Romeo Echo. Thanks for help, could it? Good evening, Ryanair 45, Romeo Echo, passing flight level 52, climbing 90 on the 251 Alpha Squawking 7653. Can you climb flight level 230, Ryanair 45, Romeo Echo? Both of them, Ryanair 45, Romeo Echo.

Tony Belfort, Yankee Shine Information. Just confirming you've got the QNH of 1011 hectopascals, and you can report your estimate for average roll.

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1: Camera 723, low Q identified, stand by level 100.
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2: 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Channel, Line 5, Tango Golf, standing 220, 2-1-8.
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1: One Mosquito from Sierra Connect 2 Girona, Elgux 1 Bravo, flight level 90, squawk 2026.
0: Yeah, 2 Girona on the Elgux 1 Bravo, initial level 090, squawk 2026, right now, 4152.
1: Are you back, right?
0: And Tower from regarding our departure after Elgux, do we expect Kodak?
2: You can expect Baycor, but Shannon would advise in the air.
0: Okay, so we get Baker after Elbox. Let's copy to 4152. And could you please send a ray message?
2: Yeah, will do.
0: Thank you.

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1: Sub 118, roger, that is all copy. No traffic to effect.

0: Ryanair 1, Victor Uniform. Just a question with this current seat top, at what time can we expect startup?
1: With the current slot, you can expect start at about 1915.
0: Okay, that's copied. Thank you very much, sir. Ryanair 1, Victor Uniform. I really appreciate you guys staying here past your work time, I presume.
2: That's okay.
0: Cheers.

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1: Airport Control 1325, Shannon, good evening, identified platform level 240.
0: Firefight level 240, Airport Control 1325. Control, Airport Control 1325, should you respect the restriction at Sipan?
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1: Deck to Papa and Climb Level 310, Santa Control 1325.

0: 594 Shannon Gaday identified. Continue descent to flight level 80.
1: Descent to flight level 80.
0: 594, you're clear direct to Palfrey to rejoin the unbed 3 Delta. 3-1 Uniform Zulu Shannon, good evening, identified. Transit level 240, so direct Samba.
1: Transit 240, direct Samba, runner 3-1.
0: A-firm, on your street.
1: Transit
0: 240, runner 3-1. Sally 285, transit Dublin 129.18, bye-bye.
2: Dublin 129.18, Charlie 285, thank you.

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1: How many 5-9 portion? 594, just checking if you're transmitting the Shannon A system.
0: This is Python information, but...
1: It's okay, so we're pushing to breakthrough on the frequency.

0: 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That's copy. Are you going to close your fan and gear or call us from the underground? Roger, that's copy.
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0: Roger that, copy, all the best.

0: information of passenger November for King Alto and we will route between Alto and Galway for 20 minutes.
1: After 5-7 November, roger, that is copy. You can report leaving the area for Cork.
0: It's also leaving the area for Cork, after 5-7 November.

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1: 04 on the Hunter Shen. 7-hello, Simpson
0: 43 Sierra, flight number 160, Simpson 43 Sierra, Shannon, good day, identified.

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0: Yeah, Mike Papa Whiskey, Castle Bar, request set to the zone. 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
1: I've always been copied, turn into the Conor Control Zone, QNH is 1011, report, catch him on.
0: 1011, report, catch him on, Mike Papa Whiskey. Did you see some lightning?
1: Nothing seen here.
0: I just dropped it over westward, Mike Papa Whiskey.
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1: Mark 585, 7 today, identify continue descent flight level 200 and maintain 280 knots or less.
0: 280 knots or less, and descent flight level 200, come on 585.
2: Tempo 43 Sierra, repeat.
1: Tempo 43 Sierra, Shannon, descent flight level 100.
0: Descent flight level 100, Tempo 43.

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Accept microphone. Degrees, 5 knots. Cabin 10. 1 0.

0: Shannon. Good evening, you've got Express 1884, climbing sky level 240, inbound Bepan, altitude
1: altitude. Express 1884, Shannon, good evening, identify climb level 290, please.
0: We have seen, climb sky level 290, you've got Express 1884.
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0: on the strip, 7-0 on the strip, 7-0 on the strip, 7-0 on the strip, 7-0 on the strip, 7-0 on the strip, 7-0 on the strip, 7-0 on the strip, 7-0 on the strip, 7-0 on the strip, 7-0 on the strip, 7-0 on the strip, 7-0 on the strip, 7-0 on the strip, 7-0 on the strip, 7-0 on the strip, 7-0 on the strip, 7-0 on the strip, 7-0 on the strip, 7-0 on the strip, 7-0 on the strip, 7-0 on the strip, 7-0 on the strip, 7-0 on the strip, 7-0 on the strip, 7-0 on the strip, 7-0 on the strip, 7-0 on the strip, 7-0 on the strip, 7-0 on the strip, 7-0 on the strip, 7-0 on the strip, 7-0 on the strip, 7-0 on the strip, 7-0 on the strip, 7-0 on the strip, 7-0 on the strip, 7-

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2: And start approved with the marshaller. I don't have a marshaller here currently. Could you contact them via your channels by any chance?
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0: 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Bye bye.
1: 135655, GPS 249 today.
0: Simpson 17 Charlie, and stop line flight level 150.
1: Stop line flight level 150, Simpson 17 Charlie, thank you.

0: 9 6 5 7. What's your intentions at Waterford? Negative, they are actually open, but we can transfer you to them for transit.
1: Yeah, that will be there. Thanks, after 96 Bravo.
0: Jack Kelly 1, Sean Information. Jack Kelly 1, Sean Information. Hello again, Sean Information, H1011 Hex Pascal.
1: 0-1-1, we are southwest of Monagara this time, I don't 7-2-6-5-1 the squawk. Now 2,000 feet, so we're due for the time 3-4.
0: 3-4 is traffic, no known traffic to affect, I have you there, and you can report leaving the frequency close in this time. Charlie, just to advise that flight level 150 entering London airspace now is uncontrolled airspace, so they will offer you a decent 15
1: service.
0: That's
1: copy, decent 15
0: service, that's 17 Charlie, call London 129.38, bye bye.
1: 129.38 for London, that's 17 Charlie, see ya.

0: from Ryanair 1 Whiskey. Yeah. From Ryanair 1 Whiskey Uniform, request startup.
1: 1 Whiskey Uniform, startup, who is the Marshaller?
0: Who's the Marshaller, Ryanair 1 Whiskey Uniform.

0: station after 4 Tango. Very good evening, 2600 101. So second to Mitchell Sound, that's the front mount of today's run from now up 5,000 feet for about 2 minutes. And then back to 4 Tango.
1: After 4-7 Golf, Roger, that is copy. Reporting to Mitchell's Town for Carmel. QNH is 1011, after 5,000.
0: QNH is 1011, and we're reporting to Mitchell's Town for Kona, after
2: 5,000. See, via Alpha, backtrack line of 2-6, report ready.
3: Back to Alpha, backtrack runway 2-6, Wilco, Ryanair, what was getting from?

0: Bravo over now, 67 Delta Lima, Bravo 230, Bravo 230, Bravo 67 Delta.
1: Hello, 67 Delta Lima, Shannon, good evening, identified. Continue, descent by level 180.
0: Continue, descent by level 180 over now, 67 Delta Lima.
2: Channel low on F-1.
0: With Sunspot, 300 inbound, towards Batam. 270.
1: Ryanair 41 Whiskey Mike, Shannon, good day, identify clear direct to Fire New, maintain the speed and descend by level 100.
0: Descent by 100, maintain the speed and direct to Sunspot, Ryanair 41 Whiskey Mike.
3: Send information to 4-Circle, please use the cell phone for
1: 4-7 Golf, first traffic is 4 Clamel, no known traffic. Ryanair 67 Delta Lima, you can expect the Bafa 1 Romeo arrival to runway 16.
0: Bafa 1 Romeo 16,
3: Ryanair 67 Delta Lima.

0: 7 Shamrock 1 0 9. Take a heading of 305 due weather, going to be for about 8 miles.
1: Roger, Jason, 7 Shamrock 1 0 9.

0: 21 Papa Charlie 7, the day identified, continue flying to level 310, to address Delta.
1: Papa Charlie 310, Delta, and 21 Papa Charlie. Four, good day, both flying to my watch, and today passing at the first level 89, and 150, we are going to leave.
0: 611, Tango Quebec 7, the day identified, what's your request level?
1: Request 370, for the day, both my watch, and today.
0: So someone tango Quebec does copy, will advise for now climb back level 230.
1: For now climb back level 230, 1x.
0: After 90 travel, call Waterford 129.850 for entry.
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0: Post on one tango Quebec, then just confirm your cleared level for now climb level 230.
2: We complete the lineup along with 26. We need 1 minute to check the weather on departure, if it's fine with you.
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0: And time for level 196. Shamrock 109, Shannon, time for level 300.
4: That's level 300, Shamrock 109.
0: November, that's copy, thank you. We'll talk to Waterford. And can you report being Wellington Bridge?
1: We thought being Wellington Bridge at 5-7 November.
0: Are you heading in by the coast or are you going directly ourselves to Waterford?
1: Hey, Roger, I'll go at 5-7 November.
0: That's copy, thank you. You can report to being Wellington Bridge.
1: Wellington Bridge at 5-7 November.

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1: Line flight level 270 to postman one time to Quebec.
0: 980 Fox Golf, Senex line flight level 320.
1: Line
0: flight level 380 to Fox Golf. 971 with T-Mike, Senex line flight level 1, Roman 9, bye-bye.
1: 7
0: Delta Lima Shannon, descend flight level 110.
1: Descend level 110, runway 67 Delta Lima.

0: Right, now 1 Whiskey Uniform, fully ready.
1: Now 1 Whiskey Uniform, surface wind 280 degrees 8 knots, runway 26, clear for takeoff.
0: Clear for takeoff, runway 26, right now 1 Whiskey Uniform, thank you, bye.

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1: Alright, one Mosquito Phone, thank you. 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
0: 190075, it's Shannon Ryanair, one Mosquito Phone, get late. Shannon, hello Ryanair, one Whiskey Phone, passing 3500, climbing 90, Elbux 1 Bravo, squawking 2026, and squawking item. Alpha level 230 Ryanair, one Whiskey Phone. Brady left the Baker Ryanair, one Whiskey Phone.

0: Mission on 47 Golf. They're about 7 miles to the west of Fort Mallet. I go to me with the Sagittarius at Escort about 2 good of the Escort Alpha.
1: Ask 47 Golf, that's all copies, and we're going to call ready, please.
0: Okay, cool. 47 Golf.

And when we see some request heading 150.8. Will be required to report back on track right now with you. Thank you.

Canon from Bandit 1 Whiskey Uniform, able to Baker. 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

9 November, November, Shannon, good day, identified, Cypher Devil 130.

0: Central 9 November, November, channel flanker level 1, correcting flanker level 230.
1: That's 230, would like to say 200
0: today. Central 9 November, November, staff flying flight level 210, cleared when ready, direct to our
1: staff. 210, cleared when ready, direct to our staff.

0: and Gordy is in the end after 96 for our full. We're outbound, the outbound of 104, routing to Wexford, and we'll be operating in Wexford for maybe 15, 20 minutes, and then we'll be routing back to the coast.
1: Confirm that it's after 96 Bravo?
0: Yeah, after 96 Bravo.
1: Nice Bravo, Roger, time check, UNH 1011 Hector Pascal, and it was Wexford, is that? Roger that, copy, just be advised, that's the 5-7 November on the way back now, Cessna 172, routing via Rosslare, Wellington Bridge.
0: That's
1: the 96 Bravo, what's your altitude?
0: We're maintaining 2,000 feet.
1: Thank you, break after 5-7 November, did you copy that?
0: November, we'll go at 2,500 feet.
1: Roger, what's your current position? The 5-7 November, what's your current position?
0: North of Winston at 5-7 November.
1: Thank you. At the 96 Bravo, copy that.
0: I copy that. At the 96 Bravo, we maintain 1500 feet in the meantime and we'll stay south of Winston towards 2-0-7.
1: All copy, thanks. Lima Fox 7, thank you. You are identified. Transit level 2900, good direct to Everin.
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0: Great. Fossil Grove, just please, west of Kuhn now. Let's put on Garvin now, then put on Garvin, of course.
1: That's 47 Golf, that's all copy. There was 47 Golf.
0: Go 4, Fossil Grove.
1: No, no, traffic is there.

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0: Skyline 6 Bravo, route to Blackwater, even if it is time to respond.
1: 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After 57 November, did you copy the position of the after 96 Bravo?
0: Affirmative.
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0: Could be at the 1,500 feet.

5-7-7-8, good evening, 5-7-7-7-7-7-7-7-7-7-7-7-7-7-7-7-7-7-7-7-7-7-7-7-7-7-7-7-7-7-7-7-7-7-7-7-7-7-7-7-7-7-7-7-7-7-7-7-7-7-7-7-7-7-7-7-7-7-7-7-7-7-7-7-7-7-7-7-7-7-7-7-7-7-7-7-7-7-7-7-7-7-7-7-7-7-7-7-7-7-7-7-7-7-7-7-7-7-7-7-7-7-7-7-7-7-7-7-7-7-7-7-7-7-7-7-7-7-7-7-7-7-7-7-7-7-7-7-7-7-7-7-7-7-7-7-7-7-7-7-7-7-7-7-7-7-7-7-7-7-7-7-7-7-7-7-7-7-7-7-7-7-7-7-7-7-7-7-7-7-7-7-7-7-7-7-7-7-7-7-7-7-7

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0: Thank you.

0: after 5-7 November for zone transit, contact Water Tower, 129 or 850. After 5-7 November for zone transit, Water Tower, 129 or 850.
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0: information. Hello, helicopter Mike in the November, Echo Sierra 2612, for information.
1: Mike in the November, Echo Sierra information, good evening, Southern Canadian 1011,
0: what's your 11, Echo Pascal, Mike in the my flight down's been activated, airborne,
1: airfirm, flight plan is activated, and when you have it, your estimate for the FIR boundary.
0: And estimating the boundary at time 15. That's
1: 2015 copied, and you have an estimate for destination.
0: Time 39 has the
1: west. Roger 2039 across.

0: Mike, give you November Echo Sierra information.
1: Yeah,
0: next to 40 FIR boundary, if no contact, it'll be London FAS 124.750.
1: 124.750, if I can't, I'll do the boundary.
0: Thank you, going on traffic.

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0: 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Clear to NJEC, continue climb to flight with 270.
1: 970.

0: 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Continue flying to level 170.
1: Continue flying to level 170.

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0: Ryanair 15 Bay Max, direct contact Dublin 135.655. 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

0: Sound grieving line at 49, this is Golf with you, passing 4005, I'm quite all 90 on the back aisle 10, squawking 6003.
1: Right, I'm calling Mr. Golf, Shannon Claw, good evening, identified clear 2, Bamba, continue climbing to flight level 230.
0: Bamba, climb flight level 230, Ryan 49, Mr. Golf.
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0: 25.0. Shamrock 7 Tango Echo, good evening, identified. Maintain to C, descend flight 170 and clear 20.
1: Maintain to C, descend flight 170, Shamrock 7 Tango Echo.

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1: passing 12,800 from 900 on 6. 9 8 1 8 Victor, Shannon 4, good evening. Identified here to Bamba, climbing 2 flat level 230. Flat level
0: 230, there's Bamba, thank you, 9 8 1 8.
2: Shannon, I'm 10 9 6 from 4 1, no boundary outbound, walking course, and routing back to Costa.
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5105, one Shannon Stroll, good evening, Adepta. 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
1: See Arabi 3 for runway 24, 3 Delta, and we will report ready for dispatch. 5 5 8.

0: 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But in 47 Gulf, it's no Boston. Please go on the plane. Please be clear in the loop code.
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0: Tango, good evening, Manassas, uniform Tango, descending 5200 at rest.
1: Manassas, uniform Tango, good evening, at outside. Sergeant, 4-7 Golf, it's out here to rest near Denville, so.
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0: Ryanair 6431,
1: Ryanair 6431, Shannon Shaw, good evening.
0: Yes, hi.

0: Control, good evening, Longboat 70, Mike, flight level 380, direct to Nima.
1: Longboat 70, Mike, good evening, cadet flight. Omni 558, descend to flight level 200.
0: Descend to flight level 200, 558.
1: Omni 558, expect number 2 for your boat to Shannon and reduce speed to 250.
0: Number 2 for Shannon, we will report the reduced to 250 when able, 558.
1: Ryanair 22 Uniform Tango, contact Dublin 135.655, bye bye.
0: 3565, good day, Ryanair 22 Uniform Tango.

0: Hi, Captain. Good afternoon. Get set Mazda 450, flight level 430, keep it up.
1: Yes, sir. Mazda 450, good evening. 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Longboat 70, Mike at Nevin, contact Shamrock Radio on HS4651, radar service terminates. 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
0: Thanks, Nevin 4651. Thank you, Longboat 70, Mike.

0: 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Bye bye.
1: Watch away 14, runner 69 XO Tango, bye.
0: Rhino 6431 cleared on the dig in 2000 around the runway 24 and you can expect number 3 to the approach.
2: Cleared from the dig and 2 data arrival runway 24 and request it on for you, 641.
0: Rhino 6431, roger, descend to cycle 250.
2: Descend to cycle 250, Rhino 641.

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1: request transfer level 380. Number 239, thank you, sign to flight level 380.
0: Transfer level 380, CSC,
1: confirm. Number 239, airframe, sign to flight level 380.
0: Number 380, CSC.

Ryanair 533, good afternoon, good evening, good afternoon, good evening, good afternoon, good evening, good afternoon, good evening, good afternoon, good evening, good afternoon, good evening, good afternoon, good evening, good afternoon, good evening, good afternoon, good evening, good afternoon, good evening, good afternoon, good evening, good afternoon, good evening, good afternoon, good evening, good afternoon, good evening, good afternoon, good evening, good afternoon, good evening, good afternoon, good evening, good afternoon, good evening, good afternoon, good evening, good afternoon, good evening, good afternoon, good evening, good afternoon, good evening, good afternoon, good evening, good afternoon, good evening, good afternoon, good evening, good afternoon, good evening, good afternoon, good evening, good afternoon, good evening, good afternoon, good evening, good afternoon, good evening, good afternoon, good evening, good afternoon, good evening, good afternoon, good evening, good afternoon, good evening, good afternoon, good evening, good afternoon, good evening, good afternoon, good evening, good afternoon, good evening, good afternoon, good evening, good

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0: China 6431, now report speed to approach 121.4, bye bye.
1: 121.4, we just continue. 6431, bye bye.
0: Turkish Bowling Julia, 74, good evening, confirmed squawk.
2: Squawk 22412.
0: Turkish 4, 1 Julia, identified, cleared from Venner to Nybog.
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2: 275 200, do we have a special end of taking off the planet?
1: Ryanair 017 over Tango, you can call Dublin for confirmation of your routing on frequency 135.1655. 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
2: Okay, we can call the 135.1655. 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Bye bye, thank you.
1: 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Virgin 47 Golf Hotel, call me on frequency 122.980, thanks. Virgin 47 Golf Hotel, John.
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0: 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Army 2160, good evening to you, confirm the squawk.
1: Squawk is 5170 from 2160.
0: Roger, identify clear from Atari to Asgard.

0: Hello, Kilo 113, we're passing level 255, descending 200, inbound to King Papa.
1: 113-1, Shannon, I got AT here, identify, continue, descent to level 100.
0: Okay, descent to level 100, Kilo 131.
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0: 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LM 1131 Route 2 SM.
1: Director
2: SM in the 1131. Hello, this is Virgin 25 Bravo. Just wondering if you have another security for us on the case. Trying to contact 4651, but no answer.
0: Okay, Virgin 25 Bravo, VHF 124, decimal 175, 124, 175, VHF.
2: 124, 175, thank you, sir, Virgin 25 Bravo.

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0: Sound of good evening, Ryanair 576, contact is 7240, Tipton.
1: Ryanair 576, establish an identified clear to Darren, can you send flight over to 80?

0: Lieutenant. Good evening, September Gate 8732, on heading for weather avoidance 0403. Looks like we'll clear weather.
1: September Gate 8732, that's Tubby, thank you. Clear to Aslam, descent flight level 110.
0: Correct, Aslam, descent level 110.

0: Okay, they said, gentlemen, my neighbor there, 310 North of Greater Fifth. Can I identify the center flight level 230 is 250
1: on our seat?

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1: 3501,
0: descend to flight level 180. Ryanair 5765, contact China and approach 121.4, good day.

0: Shamrock 87, report to Swiss Corps 419, decimal 9, good day.
1: Go 419, decimal 9, Shamrock
0: 87, 9. Right now, 340, Mumbai, Shannon, descend to flight level 150.
2: Descend to 150, over here, 340, Mumbai.
0: Alright, I'm 340 in the Mike, you're going to report the speed restrictions, call 419, that's 19 today.
2: 1199, we do a restriction right here, 340 in the Mike.

0: Turkish 4, Shannon, good evening. 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
1: Turkish 1170, Turkish 4.
0: Turkish 4, Shannon, identify clear from to right now. Correction, clear from pickup to Aptos.
1: Clear to proceeding Aptos, Turkish 4, thank you.
0: And Turkish 4, correction to that, just confirm pickup Aptos.
1: Pickup, then Aptos, Turkish 4.
0: Thank you.

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1: Maintain 330, thank you, thank you.

0: very good day today, and 266 heavy, getting started at 370 CPS.
1: Roger, then into 26, Shannon, good evening, confirmed Scorpio.
0: Yes, sir, we're squawking by 201 today, and 266 heavy.
1: Good day, into 26, identify clear from Resno to Beaufort.
0: Direct
1: Bofum, confirmed, Rudy, M266. Rudy, M266, Abram, after Resno, Bofum.
0: After Resno, Bofum, Rudy, M266, thank you, sir.
2: Coming in the evening, UG 68 November Charlie, Thunderbolt 670, 2 Sunset.
1: UG 68 November Charlie, Shannon Gray, identified.

0: 119, which is quite a bit of a reason for the Aran Islands. Putting low level there.
1: Cosella 115, information, Shannon County 2011 Express, yeah, no, no, track effects, and you can pass. 313, you should have put your call, Shannon 131.150.
0: 131.150,
1: 313. Easy 47 Alpha Bravo, Shannon identified here to Nevis.

0: Bravo,
1: Easy 47 Alpha Bravo, descend to flight level 250.
0: Descend level 250.

0: Southern Tradition Alpine 36, correct tango, climbing variable 240, about to happen.
1: Alpine 36, correct tango, Shen, identify clear to Baker, climb flight level 270.
0: Direct Baker and climb flight level 270, Alpine 36, correct tango.

0: Outbound 36 expect Tango Channel, what's the requested level?
1: Requested level is flight level 370, Outbound 36
0: expect Tango. Outbound 36 expect Tango Channel, what's the flight level 350?
1: Climb flight level 350, Outbound 36 expect Tango.

0: control, the Turkish Force Heavy. Prepare landing in 130 due to weather.
1: Turkish Force Center heading is approved, and advise how many miles you need that for when you're able.
0: Heading approved, fine. Heading 34.

0: Outline 36 break Tango, Shining Sun, to flight level 370.
1: Flight level 370, outline 36 Tango. Stand on the passenger, Romeo, November 777, Papa, climbing 5000.
0: Romeo, Golf, November 777, Papa, Shen, identify clear to Tulsa, climb to flight level 330.
1: Family, level 330, confirm the point direct 2.
0: 777, Papa, direct to Tulsa, Tango, Uniform, Lima, Tango, Alpha.
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0: 02 LW, flight level 380, course Nebin, squawk 1156.
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1: EG59, Hotel Bravo, contact Scottish 129.1,
0: thanks. What's the name on EG59, Hotel Bravo, good night?

0: geçmiş olsun. Turkish Ocean, and how many miles will you need the heading for?
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0: 100 miles.
1: 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Thank you.

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1: Scottish, 129 or decimal 1, thank you.
2: 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Sam 802, level 360.
0: Sam 802, Shannon, good day, identified.

0: Romeo Golf November 777 Papa for request. 777 Papa, sir. 777 Papa, just to tell you that we would like to stay on level 330 for question.
1: Romeo Golf November 777 Papa, that's copy to maintain 330 on Richard.
0: We maintain level 330 on Richard. 777 Papa, please.

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QNH 1011 on still unknown traffic.

0: Common Rainer, main 6 Lima Fox, descending 220 inbound body.
1: Rainer 90 Lima Fox, shining good day, identify. 30 Durham, descend to flight level 200.
0: Descend to flight level 200, direct Durham, Rainer, main 6 Lima Fox.

0: Command Control, very good day today, and 266 Heavy, standing for level 390, CTVLP.
1: Serena 266, Shannon, good evening, Adam.
0: Thank you, sir. San Jose, San Jose, 99 Tango, flight level 370, stay correct.
1: Shannon, I'm Mike Tango, Shannon, identified, clear to Tokyo.
0: Okay, Shannon, I'm Mike Tango.
1: Final 1 to South Zulu, Shannon, identified, descend to flight level 80.
0: Descend to flight level 80, 91 to South Zulu.

0: Mike,
1: Mike, Mike, Mike, Tango Shanghai, descend to flight level 210.
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0: Control, good evening, Turkey 9, Liman Charlie, the flight 0370, start 6012.
1: Turkish 9, Liman Charlie, send identifies here from Reznor to Nybok.
0: Reznor to Nybok, Turkey 9, Liman Charlie.

0: 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Identify descent flight level 100.
1: Descent flight level 100, Shamrock 75. Maybe we're towards that one.
0: Bye-bye.

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1: 11.4 Ryanair 1-6
0: Alpha Kilo, thanks tonight. Shamrock 75, Shannon clear to Atlam.
1: Clear back to Atlam.
0: LR 018 to confirm the squawk.
1: Squawk 2264 LR 018.
0: LR 018 to identify clear Dogal Bolton.
1: Dogal Bolton LR 018 and request climb 3701 possible.
0: LR 018 3701 not available to conversion traffic.

0: Lovely 018, confirm for the code 370 is possible.
1: Yeah, not available, converging, Charlie.
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1: Turkish Air 4 uniform, hello?
0: Turkish Air 4 uniform, Shannon, good evening. Confirm squawk on flight level, please.
1: Block L370 and squawk 276, Turkish Air 4 uniform, error.
0: Turkish Air 4 uniform, identify, clear to Liffey.
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0: Lieutenant, very good evening, Rania on Anexus, speak to Bastille, Factor Van 293, Factor Van 210, Ignore 30, to avoid.
1: Rania 926, Shannon, good evening, identify. Advise on fair weather, descend to flight level 110.
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0: Delta Day, run X, 0, Echo Alpha. Coming flight for 170, left turn, direct to both.
1: Runner 8, 0, Echo Alpha, center of the day, identify, climb to flight level 290.
0: Climb flight level 290, runner 8, 0, Echo.
1: Turkish 9, Lima Charlie, center. Turkish 9, Lima Charlie, just advise, there have been two items of your company traffic, avoid weather ahead, maybe 90 to 100 miles, so came south onto roughly a heading of 130, advise if you need to deviate.
0: Turkish 9, Lima Charlie.

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0: Jordanian 266.
2: Yes, I would like to report the continuous monitoring stops, flight level 390.
0: Jordanian 266, first report and the last fire, thank you.
2: Thank you, I'm Boeing 788, Jordanian 2667.

0: good morning. Longitude 50, Papa, have you been identified by the 390?
1: Longitude 50, Papa, standing today, identified.

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0: squawk, 3K01 identify here from Pickle to Cougar.
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0: Good evening, 266, contact London 132, that's on the 860, over there.
1: 32860, Rodrigo, and 2667, have a good day, sir, thank you.
0: Okay. Final to say, Romy and Gray identified. Reach 447, Shannon Gray identified, and advise you'll never see those Shannon cans clear to pick up. I can't give it to you here. You'll have to get it on clearance delivery 123, that's 1905 on your second set. Maintain a listen watch. Ryanair 68 Romy, Shannon, turn right, 10 degrees please.
2: I can't believe it, Ryanair 68 Romy.
0: Ryanair 80 Echo Alpha, Shannon, climb to flight level 350.
1: Climb flight level 350, Ryanair 80 Echo.
0: Ryanair 68 Romy, Shannon, descend to flight level 200. Eddie, Eddie, Mike Yankee, Shannon, good morning. Confirm squawk, please.
1: Squawk 60166.
0: Eddie, Eddie, Mike Yankee, identify here in Proven Banner, see Boeing. Mike Yankee, negative Venner first, then Boeing.
1: Venner, then Boeing.

0: Hello, this is Gary Romish. I'm just trying to keep it clear, D5. Could you make the heading 015, please?
1: Heading 015, Ryan,
0: I'll see you. That's it, Gary Romish. You can report that heading 015 to Dublin 135, 655.
1: 135, 655, please, Gary Romish. I'll see you.

0: Coleman, could you please repeat the frequency here for the ocean out there?
1: Page 447.
2: Thank you so much.
1: 3447, excuse me, yeah, it's 123, that's on 905, and the second set, just maintain the listen watch here.
0: Okay, 123, that's 195, that's right there, but we'll continue to...
1: 3447, you may be out of range, and if you did know for the contact, they are using HF4651 if you want to give a call there, HF4651.
0: Not 4651 for the 4%.

0: just make the test around 115.
1: Still sit out on 115, Charlie.
0: 115, we're now complete, it is mad. And we're now reaching Blackhead for an Everland Mavic, which is back towards Shannon. We'll take about 10 minutes on route.
1: So, okay, the 115 has sent us out to the islands back to Blackhead and Alex back to the field. You can report and get complete and inbound the ship.
0: That's all okay, thank you, 115.

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1: Turkish 84, uniform, Shannon, good evening, identified.
2: Shannon, hello, LR018 heavy, flight level 350.
1: LR018 identified.

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1: Easy, 680 Uniform Alpha, Shannon, descend to flight level 250.
0: Descend level 250, 680 to Front Alpha.

0: Costa Road, 1-5-7. So everything we passed now is call for rescue 115. Person in the water, call away, and on route there now.
1: It's 115 in the storage there, QNH 1011, Hector Pascal, 17 to 2.
0: Runway 1-5, we'll call on.

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1: This is flight 200, runway 2 Alpha Fox.
0: Information, that's 215 on Go Away. 215, information, that's on the Southern Cape.

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1: leading to the Number 594, Shannon, who's that? 5580?
0: 5580, number 594.

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1: Shamrock 725, Shannon, good day, I identify. Camera 594, Shannon, continue present heading to advise. Camera 594, Shannon. Shannon, present heading to advise, 95 level 130.
0: Level 130, camera 594.

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1: Turn 180, 594.
2: I think I'm rotating of 0152, whatever.
0: 7725, Shannon, right turn is approved. You can report clear to weather.
1: With course.
3: 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Descending flight level 250, direct to Savo.
0: Ryanair 402, Juliet X-ray. Shannon, good day, identified. 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
1: 115, this is countdown for us. Just for one hour of fire service. We're just back on Navex, entering around the Bowen, back towards Shannon.
0: Rescue 115, Shannon there. Roger, that's understood. You can afford to call your Shannon control, don't worry.
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0: 4-0-3, and actually caught the cock approach frequency 119 at Esplanade Island. They give you an update on the wind. They did say there was some wind shear, so you have more updates on that.
1: Okay, yeah. Copy, the wind 1199. Thanks, everyone. Runner 4-0-3.

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0: 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Air India 102, can we expect higher climb by requesting level 370?
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3: Yes, thanks, Coast
1: 115. Coast 115, information.
3: Coast 115, there's some lightning in our airport, Stannard Airfield. What is the latest weather there, please?
1: Stand by. And Coast Guard Ireland 115, Shannon, the 2300 weather I have here is surface wind 250 degrees, 8 knots, visibility 10 kilometres, clouds few 4,000, scattered 13,000, temperature 2.18, QH10011, and that was no SIG, unless there's a special jib.
3: That's okay, but yeah, given that we could see another type of lightning post, but we're going to start heading back now. So we've got about 4 miles within the boundary. Happy to call on route and free call if you're happy.
1: Yeah, I'll just give you a heads up that you're coming back in there now.
3: Thanks for your help. We'll have you rest of the sequence now.
1: Coast Guard 115, A firm, Shannon Tower 118, that's what's up.

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1: Okay, so Victor Tango, show me who's dead at the site.
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0: Shannon, good evening, Shannon, 7 days of Charlie with you. Sending Sierra Bullet 0, Tricker.
1: Person's Julia Charlie, Shannon, since Diana, it's fine.
0: Hello, Ryan, good morning. I'm up with you, send inside of 200 in one van exit, speak up to 79.
1: Flyer 2, Mike, the number, Shannon, good day, and it's fine.
0: Shannon, good day, on that 236, the 75 level 200, every 2 feet in about position.
1: Ryanair 236, Victor Shannon, good day, and it's fine.
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3: thanks. Shannon, good evening. Shannon, X 156, Lambo 270 to Rotor.
1: Shannon, 156, Shannon, good day, and it's fine.

0: Kevin Sierra, level 400.
1: Good morning, Cyclic Sierra, good day, identified. Clear to pickle, report ready for level change.
0: Did you say that there is pickle?
1: Any firm direct to pickle?
0: Thank you so much, direct to pickle in London, Cyclic Sierra.

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0: 655, Ryanair 2, Mike November, report your speed to Dublin, frequency is 135 at 1655.
1: 35655, 65, 65, 65, 65, 65, 65, 65.

0: another subject, 1 foot to my heavy, flight level 390.
1: Okay, 1 foot to my channel, good day, identified. And I find it's progression to descend to flight level 330 to be level by Dolphin.
0: I'm ready, send flight level 330, level Dolphin. Subject 1 foot to my heavy.

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0: Blue Max 9630, Yankee, descend to flight level 250.
2: Descend to flight level 250, Blue Max 96, expecting Yankee.

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1: Embassy 42, Shannon, good morning, just confirm squawk.
0: Squawk
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0: From Dogal to position Boyne, Embassy 42.
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